0: with Jerome Luai next season, but he says he's not giving it any thought until Luai arrives.
1: Well, he's not here yet, so I'm not too sure about at club lands, what he brings, but yeah, it was good in the Origin Arena, but we'll have to worry about that next year.
0: And Australia has won another gold medal at the Canoe Slalom World Championships in Oklahoma. Jessica and Naomi Fox and Kate Eckhart combining to win the women's kayak team's finals. That's the latest from the Capital Radio newsroom.
2: Continuing with GNFM local news, thanks to John Douglas Priceline Pharmacy. I'm Caitlin Lewis. A meeting will be held in Crookwell next month to explore the potential for a small-scale processing facility in the Upper Lachlan Shire. The meeting will be hosted by Southern Tablelands Produce and Holding Ground Australia and will be held at the Crookwell Services Club on August 17. A spokesperson told the Southern Wire that a processing facility in the region could offer greater certainty for producers. A community sustainability hub is coming to Goulburn this week. Sustainable Goulburn Mulwarrie Incorporated will be bringing the event to the Workers' Club this Friday evening. Homes across Mary's Mount are being selected to take part in a local project that can lower energy and water bills. President of Sustainable Goulburn Mulwarrie, Bob Phillipson, told GNFM the idea goes back a while.
3: When the group was formed, we had a particular agenda, which was a whole of community approach, and that was to build the sustainability of the community in anticipation of things like worsening climate, but not just the climate.
2: More information on the event can be found at the website sustainablegm.com.au. And a free health check convoy will be coming to Goulburn next month. The service, run in partnership with Coordinate, Southeastern New South Wales PHN and various service providers, will be in the region and other towns in southern New South Wales from August 3 to 7. Free skin checks, health checks, haircuts, beauty treatments and a space to talk will be on offer through the service. Looking at sport and checking Premier Thirds rugby action, Goulburn played out a tie with the Western District Lions at Simon Poitevin Park 1, with that match ending 29-all. This week they have the bye before playing Uni North Owls on August 1 for a place in finals. While in Premier Fourths action, that Goulburn team beat the Lions 26-14. They also have the bye this weekend. And the Crookwell Dogs will be leaving the 2026 rugby season behind, ending with a 17-38 loss to Adfa at home. That's the latest GNFM local news. If you have a local news lead, go to gnfm.com.au and click local news. I'm Caitlin Lewis.
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5: Looks as though we're going to stay cloudy for your Wednesday. We are looking at westerly winds to 30 kilometres an hour, becoming lighter later this evening. We are down to 5 degrees overnight tomorrow. Looking cloudy again, just a slight chance of a morning shower. Some westerly winds continuing. A Thursday, top of 10 degrees, even cooler Friday. But sunny, some morning frost, a top around 9. And partly cloudy at this stage. And a top around about 10 degrees on Saturday.
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Thanks to Golden Workers Club, amazing variety of $14 lunch deals every weekday. There's lunch sorted. Stick around on the way. Some Steve Winwood right now turning up this one from NXS. 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

0: Steve Winwood wrapping up my first 30-minute music marathon for the day. Your second, of course, Craig did one of mine. There is another after 11 for the Classic GNFM, 107.7. How are you doing? How's your Wednesday travelling so far? Let's take a look at the forecast. The Bureau say I'm going to stay cloudy. Some light westerly winds becoming even lighter later this evening. We're down to 5 degrees overnight. We're chasing 14 today still. Yeah, tomorrow a bit cooler. You'll need to layer up. Showers in the morning, westerly winds Thursday. Top 10 degrees, even cooler Friday. But sunny, some morning frost 9 and a partly cloudy 10 at this stage on Saturday. 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
7: G'day, Goulburn. It's Warren Brown, the cartoonist here. Now, as you probably know, I recently drove a 100-year-old car from London to Melbourne with two mates, Matthew Benz and Tony Jordan. And I'm inviting you to the launch of our new book, Chance It, at GPAC on Saturday the 22nd of August. Now, Ray Hadley will be doing the honours on the night. Lots of laughs and be many tall tales. Tickets are $50 and include canapes and drinks, including the launch of our new beer. 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
1: And the next Goulburn District Beekeepers meeting is going to be happening Tuesday, the 18th of August. 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

ready to do it all over again with me after 11 from a classic to GFN 107.7. Of course, I'm referring to a 30-minute music marathon that will include something out of the 90s from The Course. I have a runaway, yeah. Plus some George Michael.

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11: From the Capital Radio Newsroom, good morning. I'm James Wybrow. State and territory representatives are meeting with federal counterparts ahead of next week's test of the new emergency warning system. All mobile phones across the country will sound the loud alert tone on Monday as officials assess whether AusAlert is ready to be rolled out. Federal Emergency Management Minister Christy McBain says they'll be running the old system along with the new one over summer to ensure no one misses out on potentially life-saving information.
12: The two systems will continue to run alongside each other. We know that states and territories will continue to use emergency alert for this higher risk weather season. We are continuing obviously to test AusAlert, the national test coming up obviously next week.
11: Victims of domestic violence with concerns the test may expose hidden safety phones are urged to turn the devices off or to flight mode ahead of time and leave them off for at least 24 hours. Meanwhile, the One Nation leader has weighed in on the current state of the country's domestic violence crisis. It follows a surge in DV-related deaths, with the Red Heart Movement reporting 38 Australian women have been killed this year alone. When asked about what her party's message was on DV, Pauline Hanson said it was a two-way street.
13: Well, it is wrong, but it's also a two-way street. But I'm not saying that it's just men and women can lose their cool as well. Society is under so much pressure, and I think today everyone's sitting on a time bomb.
11: In other news, a perinatal clinician says a landmark report suggests Australian women are not thriving under our healthcare system. The latest Global Women's Health Index revealed a decline in women's health and well-being across key measures over the past 3 years. Infertility psychologist Narelle Dixon says these findings cannot be dismissed as a lack of resilience.
14: The stress, the worry, the sadness and the anger of women has climbed. All of those things have gotten worse in the last 3 years. But I think we probably have to look at what some of the systemic issues underlying all of this is.
11: Also making news, industry groups want the federal government to freeze the twice-yearly alcohol tax hike, and a judge today will deliver a verdict in the defamation case brought against Aussie star Rebel Wilson. The Broncos' road to a miracle finals appearance will take them to Townsville on Saturday for a clash against rivals the Cowboys. North Queensland coach Todd Payton has lit the fuse for an explosive battle, claiming the 25,000-strong crowd will be Broncos haters.
15: It's always a big occasion. It is for the club. It has been for my whole entire time being at the club. The crowd and the stadium make a big difference to our boys and what we do on the field.
11: And LIV Golf has taken another blow to its long-term survival, losing the Asian Tour to the European and PGA circuit. That's the latest news update from the Capital Radio Newsroom. I'm James Wybrow.
2: Continuing with GNFM local news, thanks to John Douglas, Priceline Pharmacy. I'm Caitlin Lewis. There's been another truck fire on the Hume Highway, the third incident in 3 weeks. This time it was a blaze south of Gunning just before 1 a.m. yesterday with five RFS brigades, a group captain and Goulburn's Fire and Rescue Unit all called in. As reported by the Goulburn Post, crews contained the fire by 3:30 a.m. It comes after a six-truck incident on June 30 and a fatal collision between a road train and a B-double on July 17. The Goulburn-based opposition leader says a merger between the South Australian Liberals and One Nation will not be happening. Reports have emerged that claim Liberal Senator Alex Antic is angling for a merger with the minor party in his home state. Angus Taylor says teaming up with One Nation at any level isn't the answer.
16: We're losing our country as we've known it, the country we were so lucky to be a part of and grew up in. And we've got to get it back. But I don't agree that the only way to do that is a coalition with One Nation. I absolutely disagree with that.
2: And the Upper Lachlan Shire Council is reminding local groups and organisations that plenty of grant opportunities are available. Whether you're planning to upgrade facilities, deliver a new program, host an event, or support a local initiative, grant funding could help turn your ideas into a reality. The Council's grants page on their website is the place to go for more information. Checking local sport now, the Goulburn Swans had a week they'd like to forget, going down to the Googong Hogs by 71 points. This weekend, they'll be looking to right their wrongs when they take on the Yass Roos. And the resurgent Canberra Raiders have made a call on Owen Patty's fate at the NRL judiciary. Patty has accepted a one-game ban for Grade 2 dangerous contact, seeing him miss one game after taking the early guilty plea. While 5'8" Ethan Strange has also entered an early guilty plea, copping a $1,000 fine for a Grade 1 careless high tackle. Meanwhile, Hudson Young has gone under the knife after suffering a season-ending Achilles injury. That's the latest GNFM local news. If you have a local news lead, go to gnfm.com.au and click local news. I'm Caitlin Lewis.
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17: Looks as though we're going to stay cloudy for your Wednesday. We are looking at westerly winds to 30 kilometres an hour, becoming lighter later this evening. We are down to 5 degrees overnight tomorrow. Looking cloudy again, just a slight chance of a morning shower. Some westerly winds continuing. A Thursday top of 10 degrees, even cooler Friday. But sunny, some morning frost to top around 9. And partly cloudy at this stage. And a top around about 10 degrees on Saturday.
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0: from the movie soundtrack to Grease, Love Me, a bit of John Travolta and Olivia Newton-John, Summer Nights from a classic. GNFM wrapping up another 30-minute music marathon. Are you ready to put your guess to the test with GNFM's Celebrity Voices? Another chance to win coming up at 20 past four, thanks to Goulburn Workers' Club. Yes, the amazing $14 lunch deals. Sucker me in every single time. We're looking cloudy for the remainder of your Wednesday. Some light winds down to 5 overnight. Tomorrow, a bit cooler. Cloudy, showers in the morning, 10 degrees. Rounding out your week with a sunny Friday, but cool. Top around 9 degrees.
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This is the Southern Tableland Time of the 30 Minute Music Marathon and the Celebrity Voices. They are back again around about 20 past four with Banksy. Thanks, of course, to the Goulburn Workers Club. Latest from the newsroom, that is on the way. Why don't we get some of this on soon? 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
12: From the Capital Radio Newsroom, good afternoon. I'm James Wybrow. The opposition leader claims the Albanese government should not be rolling out the red carpet for anyone with links to ISIS. Australian-born doctor Tariq Kamli, who has been found alive in Iraq, is understood to be part of a group of foreign fighters trying to return home. The government says it will not provide any assistance to Kamli. Angus Taylor is urging Labor to block any bid for his return.
13: They have many levers at their disposal. They can ensure that this person does not get a passport. They can use temporary exclusion orders. We have put legislation in front of the parliament to prevent third parties from helping people like him, terrorists, back into the country.
12: Meanwhile, One Nation leader Pauline Hanson says DV is a two-way street when asked about what her party's stance on the issue is. Domestic violence-related deaths have surged over the past decade, with the Red Heart movement reporting 38 women have been killed so far this year. Ms. Hanson says both men and women can lose their cool and growing societal pressures can be a ticking time bomb. In other news, state and territory representatives are meeting with federal counterparts ahead of next week's test of the new emergency warning system. All mobile phones across the country will send the loud alert tone on Monday as officials assess whether AusAlert is ready to be rolled out. Federal Emergency Management Minister Christy McBain says they'll be running the old system along with the new one over summer to ensure no one misses out on potentially life-saving information.
14: The two systems will continue to run alongside each other. We know that states and territories will continue to use emergency alert for this higher risk weather season. We are continuing obviously to test AusAlert, the national test coming up obviously next week.
12: And a judge will today deliver a verdict in the defamation case brought against Aussie star Rebel Wilson. Actress Charlotte McInnes claims Wilson ruined her reputation online, suggesting she dropped a workplace harassment complaint just to protect her career. Lawyer Richard Mitry says the final decision will rely heavily on believability.
15: So there were 3 weeks of witness testimonies in this case, right? It was all really attacking credibility on both sides. A lot of this will depend on who's believed.
12: Australia has picked up another gold medal at the Canoe Slalom World Championships in Oklahoma. Jess and Naomi Fox combined with Kate Eckhart to win the women's kayak team's final. Naomi says they love competing in a team format.
16: I think to share these moments and just to be so proud of what we've done and to have those moments in an individual sport where we can collectively push each other and celebrate together is so special.
12: And Portuguese soccer club Sporting CP are reportedly accelerating their pursuit of Nestor Iracunda from English club Watford. The offer for the Socceroos star reportedly more than $32 million. That's the latest from the Capital Radio newsroom.
17: Continuing with GNFM local news, thanks to John Douglas, Priceline Pharmacy. I'm Caitlin Lewis. There are talks to bring a small-scale multi-species processing facility to the Upper Lachlan Shire. A meeting will be held in Crookwell next month to explore the potential for the idea. The meeting will be hosted by Southern Tablelands Produce and Holding Ground Australia and will be held at the Crookwell Services Club on August 17. A spokesperson told the Southern Wire that a processing facility in the region could offer greater certainty for producers. A new community sustainability hub is coming to Goulburn this Friday and locals are being encouraged to head along. Sustainable Goulburn Mulwarri Incorporated will be bringing the event to the Workers Club this Friday evening. Homes across Mary's Mount are being selected to take part in a local project that can lower energy and water bills. President of Sustainable Goulburn Mulwarri, Bob Phillipson, told GNFM the event will talk about one project in particular.
18: Mitigating flooding out at Mary's Mount and improving, reducing energy bills once more at Mary's Mount. There is a page on the website which is all about that project. That project has a very significant project team, including expertise from overseas.
17: More information on the event can be found at the website sustainablegm.com.au. And free skin checks, health checks, haircuts, beauty treatments and a safe space to talk will be coming to Goulburn early next month. It's part of a partnership between Coordinaire, Southeastern New South Wales PHN and various community service providers. It's coming to Goulburn and other areas in southern New South Wales between August 3 to 7. Checking local sport now, the Goulburn Dirty Reds women have locked in a place in a qualifying final with a massive win in women's 10s rugby on Saturday. They recorded a 55-12 win over the Hall Bushrangers at Simon Poitevin Rugby Park on Saturday afternoon, cementing their place in the finals. They take part in the qualifying final one on August 1 at home. That's the latest GNFM local news. If you have a local news lead, go to gnfm.com.au and click local news. I'm Caitlin Lewis.
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17: The cheapest unleaded 91 in Goulburn is at the Metro on Braidwood Road at $1.69 a litre. Cheapest diesel is at the Goulburn Gateway at $2.05 a litre.
0: GNFM Goulburn local weather. 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
20: Looks as though we're going to stay cloudy for your Wednesday. We are looking at westerly winds to 30 kilometres an hour, becoming lighter later this evening. We are down to 5 degrees overnight tomorrow. Looking cloudy again, just a slight chance of a morning shower. Some westerly winds continuing. A Thursday top of 10 degrees, even cooler Friday. But sunny, some morning frost, a top around 9. And partly cloudy at this stage. And a top around about 10 degrees on Saturday.
0: 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Now, Dixie with another 30-minute music marathon.

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I love them. 30-minute music marathons for Upper Classic GNFM. 107.7. Hey there, it's Deeksy. Great to have your company. Right through until 3, and don't forget after 3, it is Banksy, and from 7, Aaron Chilcott jumps in. 30 minutes commercial free. Light up the police as well as some EJ and Kiki D. Great little duet on the way. Right now, this one from Queen, Radio Gaga. 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

0: getting you through your lunch with another 30-minute music marathon from a classic GNFM 107.7. John Cougar Mellencamp, one of our previous superstar experiences, and the next, I'm sworn to secrecy, but let me give you the red hot tip. It is one you will definitely want to win, like we've never done before. We are looking at a cloudy rest of your Wednesday afternoon, looking at some westerly winds becoming lighter later this evening, down to 5 overnight. Tomorrow, it's going to be cool, cloudy, showers in the morning. Top around 10 degrees, and Friday at this stage, frosty, ahead of a sunny top around 9 degrees.
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0: 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Dixie through until 3, Banksy from 3, and Aaron Chalkoff from 7 tonight. The latest from the newsroom, and then... I know she throws me like this one. From the 90s, it's U2 plus The Eurythmics. And this... from Spandau Ballet is only minutes away.
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10: From the Capital Radio Newsroom, I'm Alex Stockerty. State and territory representatives are meeting with federal counterparts ahead of next week's test of the new emergency warning system. All mobile phones across the country will send the loud alert tone on Monday as officials assess whether AusAlert is ready to be rolled out. Federal Emergency Management Minister Christy McBain says they'll be running the old system along with the new one over summer to ensure no one misses out on potentially life-saving information.
11: We know that states and territories will continue to use emergency alert for this higher risk weather season. We are continuing, obviously, to test AusAlert, the national test coming up, obviously, next week.
10: Victims of domestic violence concerned the test may expose hidden safety phones are urged to turn the devices off or to flight mode ahead of time and leave them off for at least 24 hours. The federal government says it won't be providing assistance to an Australian doctor with links to ISIS who is in an Iraqi prison. Perth-born paediatrician Tarek Kamler, who fled to Syria to join the Islamic State, is reportedly seeking to be released and returned home. One Nation MP Barnaby Joyce is urging the Albanese government to block any bid for his return.
12: We don't bring animals or their wives back to Australia. I mean, I don't know what they're doing, cooking casseroles for their hubby after a day out murdering people.
10: Three people have been killed in two separate fires across Queensland's southeast. A man and a woman were found dead inside a Logan home after flames engulfed the property, spreading to a neighbouring home. On the Sunshine Coast, and the body of a man has been found inside a burnt-out shed. A prominent charity is calling for stronger supports to help victim survivors flee domestic and family violence. New research reveals the cost of fleeing violent situations has risen by more than 70% over the last decade. Anglicare General Manager of Relationships and Wellbeing, Claire Dunlop, says it's getting harder to flee abuse.
13: When somebody is thinking about leaving a violent situation, they have to factor in not only the emotional impact on themselves, their children, and also even their pets. They've actually got to consider, how am I actually going to be able to afford this?
10: And an Australian study has found regular exercise, especially strength training, could delay, reduce, and in some cases, improve frailty. Checking sport, and in NRL, Parramatta half Mitchell Moses believes it was a no-brainer for the club to sign Jerome Luai for next year. The two will combine for just one season before Luai heads to the PNG Chiefs. Defending A-League champions Newcastle Jets have been knocked out of the Australia Cup in the round of 32, and another gold for Australia at the Canoe Slalom World Championships in Oklahoma. Jess and Noemi Fox combined with Kate Eckhart to win the women's kayak team's final. That's the latest news update from the Capital Radio Newsroom.
14: Continuing with GNFM local news, thanks to John Douglas, Priceline Pharmacy. I'm Caitlin Lewis. Emergency services have attended another truck incident on the Hume Highway, the third in 3 weeks. This time it was a truck fire south of Gunning, with emergency services crews called to the scene just before 1 a.m. yesterday. As reported by the Goulburn Post, the driver of the truck was uninjured and the fire was put out by 3:30 a.m. It comes after a six-truck incident on June 30 and a fatal collision between a road train and a B-double on July 17. Local groups and organisations in the Upper Lachlan Shire are being reminded that there are plenty of grant opportunities available for them. Whether you're planning to upgrade facilities, deliver a new program, host an event, or support a local initiative, grant funding could help turn your ideas into a reality. The Council's grants page on their website is the place to go for more information. The member for Eda Monaro has described Pauline Hanson as a walking headline in response to her comments about mass deportations. During a TV interview, the One Nation leader said she loved the idea of mass deportations, later clarifying she only meant for illegal immigrants. Christy McBain is told today she doesn't believe One Nation has anything meaningful to deliver Australians.
15: That's the choice for Australians, whether One Nation actually has any policies that can deliver anything meaningful to the Australian population. And at this stage, you've got Pauline Hanson overseas calling Australia and Australians stupid, which is surprising.
14: And free skin checks, health checks, haircuts, beauty treatments, and a safe space to talk will be coming to Goulburn early next month. It's part of a partnership between Coordinaire, Southeast and New South Wales PHN, and various community service providers. It's coming to Goulburn and other areas in southern New South Wales between August 3 to 7. Checking sport now, Hudson Young has gone under the knife after suffering a season-ending Achilles injury during Saturday's game against the Rabbitohs. The injury will also see him out of this year's World Cup. And Raiders fans have the chance to own a piece of the club's history with this year's Anzac Round jerseys being auctioned off. That's the latest GNFM local news. If you have a local news lead, go to gnfm.com.au and click local news. I'm Caitlin Lewis.
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0: Looks as though we're going to stay cloudy for your Wednesday. We are looking at westerly winds to 30 kilometres an hour, becoming lighter later this evening. We are down to 5 degrees overnight tomorrow. Looking cloudy again, just a slight chance of a morning shower. Some westerly winds continuing. A Thursday top of 10 degrees, even cooler Friday. But sunny, some morning frost, a top around 9. And partly cloudy at this stage. And a top around about 10 degrees on Saturday.
1: 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Now, Dixie with another 30-minute music marathon.

One station, all the hits. As we get through this 30-minute music marathon, from a classic GNFM 107.7, so good to have your company. Dixie through until 3, some Gino Vanelli, as well as some Martika. How about I get on Noiseworks for you next? Right now, this one, Spandau Ballet, forever classic.

0: There she is, one of our former superstar experiences from around about a year and a half ago. Madonna's Into the Groove from a classic GNFM 107.7. And the next superstar experience is locked, and it is like nothing we have ever done before. Get ready to get your name onto the Southern Tableland's longest list of winners. Tell you what, today we are looking rather cloudy. Yeah, top around about 14 degrees is what we're chasing, down to 5 overnight. Tomorrow, more of the cloudy stuff, showers in the morning and top around 10 degrees, and a frosty start ahead of a sunny top around 9 on Friday.
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1: Here's something a little different. Wrestling for a Charity presenting Overdrive. 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All proceeds from raffles and other merchandise will go directly to the charity as well. 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

0: 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Let's check in with the newsroom and then get some of this on. It's Phil Collins. Plus, this one, Andrew Strong, It's the Commitments. 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
9: From the Capital Radio Newsroom, I'm Alex Stockerty. The opposition leader claims the Albanese government should not be rolling out the red carpet for anyone with links to ISIS. Australian-born Dr. Tarek Kamla, who's been found alive in Iraq, is understood to be part of a group of foreign fighters trying to return home. The government says it will not provide any assistance. Angus Taylor is urging Labor to block any bid for his return.
10: They have many levers at their disposal. They can ensure that this person does not get a passport. They can use temporary exclusion orders. We have put legislation in front of the parliament to prevent third parties from helping people like him back into the country.
9: Some energy experts warn Australia may be left considering fuel rationing within months if the conflict in the Middle East drags on. With the Strait of Hormuz still impeded, Iran-backed Houthi rebels in the Yemen claim they will blockade Saudi vessels in the Red Sea. The Albanese government says Australia has more fuel in its reserves than it did at the start of the US-Iran war. A 16-year-old boy has been charged with the stabbing murder of his mother and attempted murder of his sister in Perth's southeast. The 35-year-old woman's body was found inside the home at Bentley before a 12-year-old girl was found injured on a nearby highway. Police say the girl managed to flee the residence and call police after being allegedly stabbed. Experts are warning people overestimate their ability to pick up scams as artificial intelligence gives fraudsters access to more sophisticated tools. Criminals using the so-called Hey Mum scams are now able to replicate the voices of loved ones to make them seem more believable. Former Special Advisor to the Prime Minister on Cybersecurity, Alastair McGibbon, says if you aren't sure if a call is a trick, you should ask them something only your loved one would know.
11: Asking questions. If it's video, which increasingly criminals are doing, particularly in corporate settings, get the person on the video to do something like, hey, could you step back from the camera for a second and then come back to it? Because at that point, the AI will often get janky.
9: A Melbourne hospital has apologised after an identity mix-up led to police wrongfully declaring a living woman dead. Medical records for two people were inadvertently merged, leading to the misidentification. Also making news, two men are in custody as part of investigations into the theft of nearly $500,000 at ATMs across Melbourne. Checking sport and to AFL, Melbourne vice-captain Jack Viney has returned to training in a huge boost for the Demons. Viney is yet to play this year after dealing with back and Achilles injuries. Aussie tennis star Maya Joint has won through to the second round at the Prague Open. And Portuguese soccer club Sporting CP are reportedly accelerating their pursuit of Nestori Irinkunda from English club Watford. That's the latest news update from the Capital Radio newsroom.
12: Continuing with GNFM local news, thanks to John Douglas Priceline Pharmacy, I'm Caitlin Lewis. A meeting will be held in Crookwell next month to explore the potential for a small-scale processing facility in the Upper Lachlan Shire. The meeting will be hosted by Southern Tablelands Produce and Holding Ground Australia and will be held at the Crookwell Services Club on August 17. A spokesperson told the Southern Wire that a processing facility in the region could offer greater certainty for producers. A community sustainability hub is coming to Goulburn this week. Sustainable Goulburn Mulwarrie Incorporated will be bringing the event to the Workers' Club this Friday evening. Homes across Mary's Mount are being selected to take part in a local project that can lower energy and water bills. President of Sustainable Goulburn Mulwarrie, Bob Phillipson, told GNFM the idea goes back a while.
13: When the group was formed, we had a particular agenda, which was a whole of community approach, and that was to build the sustainability of the community in anticipation of things like worsening climate, but not just the climate.
12: More information on the event can be found at the website sustainablegm.com.au. And a free health check convoy will be coming to Goulburn next month. The service, run in partnership with Coordinate, Southeastern New South Wales PHN and various service providers, will be in the region and other towns in southern New South Wales from August 3 to 7. Free skin checks, health checks, haircuts, beauty treatments and a space to talk will be on offer through the service. Looking at sport and checking Premier Thirds rugby action, Goulburn played out a tie with the Western District Lions at Simon Poitevin Park 1 with that match ending 29-all. This week they have the bye before playing Uni North Owls on August 1 for a place in finals. While in Premier Fourths action, that Goulburn team beat the Lions 26-14. They also have the bye this weekend. And the Crookwell Dogs will be leaving the 2026 rugby season behind, ending with a 17-38 loss to Adfa at home. That's the latest GNFM local news. If you have a local news lead, go to gnfm.com.au and click local news. I'm Caitlin Lewis.
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0: Looks as though we're going to stay cloudy for your Wednesday. We are looking at westerly winds to 30 kilometres an hour, becoming lighter later this evening. We are down to 5 degrees overnight tomorrow. Looking cloudy again, just a slight chance of a morning shower. Some westerly winds continuing. A Thursday top of 10 degrees, even cooler Friday. But sunny, some morning frost, a top around 9. And partly cloudy at this stage. And a top around about 10 degrees on Saturday.
1: 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Forever.

It's Toto. Hold the line. That's another 30-minute music mouth on Done and Dusted. However, just when you thought, oh, surely there can't be any more. No, there is, with Banksy this afternoon from 3. He'll also give you the chance to win with the GNFM Celebrity Voices. It's your chance to win. All you have to do is identify the voices. Your chance to do that, thanks to the amazing $14 lunch deals happening right now at the Goulburn Workers Club. 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

0: This is a station that's getting ready for a 30-minute music marathon. Are you ready to enjoy that with us? That's what I'm going to be driving off, listening to with Banksy after the latest from the GNFM. In the newsroom, there's this. It's ACDC.
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4: From the Capital Radio Newsroom, I'm Alex Stockerty. One Nation leader Pauline Hanson is rejecting the government's claim it's not providing assistance to an Australian doctor with links to ISIS. Tariq Kamla was thought to be dead, but is reportedly alive in an Iraqi prison and is looking to return to Australia along with 12 other Australian men. But the federal government says it won't provide any help to the group, but has acknowledged it can be difficult to block a citizen's return due to constitutional limitations. Senator Hanson says she doesn't believe that.
5: Murray Watson say you can rot over there in hell, we don't care. I don't trust them, I don't believe them, they're a bunch of liars. And as far as I'm concerned, he should rot over there. I don't want these people back in this country.
4: The federal government is injecting $32 million into a project to turning forest waste into sustainable jet fuel. The project will process leftover sawdust and bark into methanol and low-carbon aviation fuel in Victoria and South Australia. Energy Minister Chris Bowen says producing cleaner fuels domestically will cut emissions while protecting Australia from supply shocks. Hospitality groups are warning Australia's twice-yearly alcohol tax increases are driving independent pubs to the brink of closure. While the drought beer excise was frozen for 2 years last August, spirits are set to cop their highest non-pandemic tax increase next month. The Australian Hotels Association's Steve Ferguson says the tax hikes risk sparking an illicit market similar to tobacco.
6: But where we have high prices such as this is where these bad actors are going to come in. People don't really know what's going on. They have someone walk in the door and say they're selling spirits. And here we are, we've got this great price on this new packet, on this new product. And they buy it.
4: Researchers are raising concerns about the long-term survival of a small native mouse found along Australia's east coast. Nearly 11,000 traps were set up during the three-year study, but only one pukila was caught. University of Southern Queensland PhD candidate Abby Denian says it's still not known what's causing the species decline.
7: There's sort of been a lack of detections across all of those known locations in Queensland, that it is a concern for the species. Whatever's caused this sort of decline or change in detections.
4: In other news, final preparations are underway for next week's test of the new emergency alert system to be rolled out in Australia. Checking sport, and both Adelaide and Collingwood are promising a fiery clash when the two sides play tomorrow night to kick off AFL's Round 20. It's the first time star Crow Isaac Rankin has faced the Pies since receiving a four-week ban for a homophobic slur last year. In NRL news, and Manly coach Kieran Foran is putting an end to talk about Tom Tuboyevich moving to a new position, and Aussie tennis star Maya Joint has won through to the second round at the Prague Open. That's the latest news update from the Capital Radio Newsroom.
8: Continuing with GNFM local news, thanks to John Douglas, Priceline Pharmacy. I'm Caitlin Lewis. There's been another truck fire on the Hume Highway, the third incident in 3 weeks. This time it was a blaze south of Gunning just before 1 a.m. yesterday with five RFS brigades, a group captain and Goulburn's fire and rescue unit all called in. As reported by the Goulburn Post, crews contained the fire by 3:30 a.m. It comes after a six-truck incident on June 30 and a fatal collision between a road train and a B-double on July 17. The Goulburn-based opposition leader says a merger between the South Australian Liberals and One Nation will not be happening. Reports have emerged that claim Liberal Senator Alex Antic is angling for a merger with the minor party in his home state. Angus Taylor says teaming up with One Nation at any level isn't the answer.
9: We're losing our country as we've known it, the country we were so lucky to be a part of and grew up in. And we've got to get it back. But I don't agree that the only way to do that is a coalition with One Nation. I absolutely disagree with that.
8: And the Upper Lachlan Shire Council is reminding local groups and organisations that plenty of grant opportunities are available. Whether you're planning to upgrade facilities, deliver a new program, host an event, or support a local initiative, grant funding could help turn your ideas into a reality. The Council's grants page on their website is the place to go for more information. Checking local sport now, the Goulburn Swans had a week they'd like to forget, going down to the Googong Hogs by 71 points. This weekend, they'll be looking to right their wrongs when they take on the Yass Roos. And the resurgent Canberra Raiders have made a call on Owen Patty's fate at the NRL judiciary. Patty has accepted a one-game ban for Grade 2 dangerous contact, seeing him miss one game after taking the early guilty plea. While 5'8" Ethan Strange has also entered an early guilty plea, copping a $1,000 fine for a Grade 1 careless high tackle. Meanwhile, Hudson Young has gone under the knife after suffering a season-ending Achilles injury. That's the latest GNFM local news. If you have a local news lead, go to gnfm.com.au and click local news. I'm Caitlin Lewis.
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8: The cheapest unleaded 91 in Goulburn is at the Metro on Braidwood Road at $1.69 a litre. Cheapest diesel is at the Goulburn Gateway at $2.05 a litre.
3: GNFM Goulburn local weather. 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
10: And a bit of cloud about this evening, dropping down to 5 degrees tonight. Partly cloudy, slight chance of a shower, strong winds tomorrow, top of 10. Morning frost, mostly sunny for Friday, top of 9. And partly cloudy Saturday, top of 11. Headed for a top tomorrow for Goulburn, 10, Crookwell, 9. And a top tomorrow in Canberra of 13 degrees.
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0: Classic GNFM on 107.7, thanks to the Goblin Pub Group. That's Mighty Madness, Must Be Love. I always felt a little sorry for them with that song because they came out with many, many great songs. I was a big Madness fan. But that was the biggest charting song for them, and it was the only one they didn't write. Bit of cloud about this evening, dropping down to 5 degrees tonight. Partly cloudy tomorrow, top of 10. Slight chance of a shower and strong winds tomorrow. Morning frost, mostly sunny Friday, top of 9, and partly cloudy Saturday, top of 11. This is happening Friday, Friday, July 25 at the Workers' Club. Doors open at 5:30 p.m. It is the Goulburn City Bulldogs and the Goulburn Junior Stockman Rugby League clubs. They've got a main event. It's a sportsman's evening. So this Friday at the Workers, there'll be guest speakers, two-course meal, auction, raffle, live entertainment. Fantastic night. If you want a book, and you can do so now, go to the Goulburn Stockman website. Shortly this, GNFM.
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1: And it's on again, the Great Wundelimer Cake Auction. 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
7: G'day, I'm Ray Hadley. I want you to know I'm coming down to Goulburn's wonderful performing arts centre to co-host the book launch of Warren Brown's epic trip across the world with Matthew Benz and Tony Jordan in their 100-year-old car. The show is called Chance It. It's on August 22nd for 5pm. Tickets are just $50 per person and includes canapes and drinks. Get all the details and arrange bookings at the GPAC website. 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I'd love to see you there on August 22nd.
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0: have the classic GMFM 107.7. That is David Bowie, a little help from Mick Jagger, where they start to compete with each other vocally. Dancing in the Streets comes your way with thanks to the Southern Railway Hotel, where I might add tonight it's Pie and Pint Night. Pie and Pint Night, Southern Railway Hotel. Coming up, we've got Celebrity Voices next hour. That's at 4:20, so 4822 1368 when you hear the cue to call. And it's worth today $840. Coming up next hour, though, Tears for Fears and Yazoo, GNFM.
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2: Uptown Goulburn, Union Street at Lagoon Street, pretty busy at the moment, and also along Crookwell Road from Chinaman's Lane to Mary's Mount Road, and Fitzroy Street from Kinghorn Street building up slightly too. On the Hume motorway at Mittagong, a broken down truck from the past hour has now been towed from near the Church Avenue overpass. 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
10: From the Capital Radio Newsroom, I'm Alex Stockerty. Australian Hollywood star Rebel Wilson has successfully defended her defamation case against the actress from her directorial debut, with a judge finding Charlotte McInnes failed to prove a series of social media posts by Ms. Wilson had caused or was likely to cause serious harm. Ms. McInnes will have to pay Ms. Wilson's legal costs. Energy provider Origin is investigating a potential cybersecurity incident. A self-proclaimed hacker claims to have accessed the details of 2 million customers. In a statement to the ASX, Origin Energy says it doesn't believe credit card or bank details have been breached. Barnaby Joyce has sidestepped questions calling for a stand on domestic violence. The One Nation MP was asked whether he would lead the charge in advocating for men's education and ownership on their rapidly growing issue. Mr. Joyce says blokes who lose their bottle have no style.
11: You know, be attracted to people who can handle pressure, and style is not losing your mind with other human beings, and it starts in the traffic, you know. Be cool.
10: Hospitality groups are calling for a permanent freeze to the alcohol excise amid Australian cities being the most expensive to buy a beer. New research shows Sydney is the world's third priciest city for a schooner, while Melbourne is the first. An Australian study has found physical frailty can accelerate the onset of dementia. The University of Queensland research suggests regular exercise, especially strength training, could delay, reduce, and in some cases, improve frailty. Austin Health's Professor Michael Woodward says you have to push the body.
12: We've got to do something that we're not familiar with, something that's not just sort of rolling off the tongue, if you like. And with exercise, walking is fine, but walking up hills or pumping iron, and a mixture of both aerobic and other forms of exercise.
10: A worker at a school in the New South Wales Northwest has been charged with child and animal abuse offences. The 24-year-old from the Berkshire is accused of possessing child abuse material, animal sexual abuse material, and images depicting animal cruelty. Australian researchers have found swimming can significantly reduce disability caused by chronic back pain. A Macquarie University study found an 8-week swimming program guided by a physiotherapist cuts pain and disability by up to 50%. Checking sport, and Adelaide will be without key defender Mark Keane for tomorrow night's AFL clash against Collingwood. Keane has been ruled out due to illness. And a Socceroos legend is applauding FIFA's decision to investigate Argentina's post-match antics after their World Cup final loss. The defending champions sparked a number of scuffles, which saw one Spanish player grabbed by the throat. Mark Bosnich says FIFA has made the right call to get involved. That's the latest news update from the Capital Radio Newsroom.
3: Continuing with GNFM local news, thanks to John Douglas, Priceline Pharmacy. I'm Caitlin Lewis. There are talks to bring a small-scale multi-species processing facility to the Upper Lachlan Shire. A meeting will be held in Crookwell next month to explore the potential for the idea. The meeting will be hosted by Southern Tablelands Produce and Holding Ground Australia and will be held at the Crookwell Services Club on August 17. A spokesperson told the Southern Wire that a processing facility in the region could offer greater certainty for producers. A new community sustainability hub is coming to Goulburn this Friday, and locals are being encouraged to head along. Sustainable Goulburn Mulwarrie Incorporated will be bringing the event to the Workers' Club this Friday evening. Homes across Mary's Mount are being selected to take part in a local project that can lower energy and water bills. President of Sustainable Goulburn Mulwarrie, Bob Phillipson, told GNFM the event will talk about one project in particular.
13: Mitigating flooding out at Mary's Mount and improving, reducing energy bills once more at Mary's Mount. There is a page on the website which is all about that project. That project has a very significant project team, including expertise from overseas.
3: More information on the event can be found at the website sustainablegm.com.au. And free skin checks, health checks, haircuts, beauty treatments, and a safe space to talk will be coming to Goulburn early next month. It's part of a partnership between Coordinaire, Southeastern New South Wales PHN, and various community service providers. It's coming to Goulburn and other areas in southern New South Wales between August 3 to 7. Checking local sport now, the Goulburn Dirty Reds women have locked in a place in a qualifying final with a massive win in women's 10s rugby on Saturday. They recorded a 55-12 win over the Hall Bushrangers at Simon Poitevin Rugby Park on Saturday afternoon, cementing their place in the finals. They take part in the qualifying Final 1 on August 1 at home. That's the latest GNFM local news. If you have a local news lead, go to gnfm.com.au and click local news. I'm Caitlin Lewis.
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0: And a bit of cloud about this evening, dropping down to 5 degrees tonight. Partly cloudy, slight chance of a shower, strong winds tomorrow, top of 10. Morning frost, mostly sunny for Friday, top of 9. And partly cloudy Saturday, top of 11. Headed for a top tomorrow for Goulburn 10, Crookwell 9, and a top tomorrow in Canberra of 13 degrees.
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2: 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Celebrity Voices. And voices are being knocked off. Another one went this morning, which was Sean Hayes, by the way, which was our male sitcom star clue. So Sean's gone. So only three voices to guess. One is from the UK and controversial. One is an action star. And one's been in more than 100 movies. Now, here are the voices.
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2: There they are. You've got three guesses, Em. 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
3: Bradley Cooper.
2: It was Rocket.
3: Sir Ben Kingsley.
2: Oh! Look at you going all Gandhi on me.
3: You have me going for a second. And Joanna Lumley.
2: Joanna Lumley. Used to be Purdy in... New Adventures, but was also in ABFAT. No, thanks, Em.
3: No?
2: You look after yourself. Ta-da,
3: mate.
2: Bye-bye. And we'll do it all again tomorrow worth $850 tomorrow. Comes your way with thanks to our very good friends at the Goulburn Workers Club. And guess what? Tonight, it's roast dinner night. Tonight at the Goulburn Workers, GNFM.
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5: Goldsmith Street and Burke Street near the church. We've got an accident with some busy traffic building up pretty quickly. If you're heading off towards Lake George after the third divided road between Collector and Wallagarang, watch for Federal Highway roadworks that have been laid out near Rose Lagoon. 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
1: And Wrestling for Charity presents Overdrive. 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
2: Well, mercifully, an uptown Goulburn accident has been shifted pretty quickly from Goldsmith Street and Burke Street near the church. But we've still got roadworks to contend with near the third divided road between Yarra and Collector on the Federal Highway if you're heading to or from Sutton and the Lake George area. 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
5: From the Capital Radio Newsroom, I'm Alex Stockerty. The opposition leader claims the Albanese government should not be rolling out the red carpet for anyone with links to ISIS. Australian-born Dr. Tarek Kamla, who's been found alive in Iraq, is understood to be part of a group of foreign fighters trying to return home. The government says it will not provide any assistance. Angus Taylor is urging Labor to block any bid for his return.
6: They have many levers at their disposal. They can ensure that this person does not get a passport. They can use temporary exclusion orders. We have put legislation in front of the Parliament to prevent third parties from helping people like him back into the country.
5: Some energy experts warn Australia may be left considering fuel rationing within months if the conflict in the Middle East drags on. With the Strait of Hormuz still impeded, Iran-backed Houthi rebels in the Yemen claim they will blockade Saudi vessels in the Red Sea. The Albanese government says Australia has more fuel in its reserves than it did at the start of the US-Iran war. A 16-year-old boy has been charged with the stabbing murder of his mother and attempted murder of his sister in Perth's southeast. The 35-year-old woman's body was found inside the home at Bentley before a 12-year-old girl was found injured on a nearby highway. Police say the girl managed to flee the residence and call police after being allegedly stabbed. Experts are warning people overestimate their ability to pick up scams as artificial intelligence gives fraudsters access to more sophisticated tools. Criminals using the so-called Hey Mum scams are now able to replicate the voices of loved ones to make them seem more believable. Former special advisor to the Prime Minister on cybersecurity, Alastair McGibbon, says if you aren't sure if a call is a trick, you should ask them something only your loved one would know.
7: Asking questions. If it's video, which increasingly criminals are doing, particularly in corporate settings, get the person on the video to do something like, hey, could you step back from the camera for a second and then come back to it? Because at that point, the AI will often get janky.
5: A Melbourne hospital has apologised after an identity mix-up led to police wrongfully declaring a living woman dead. Medical records for two people were inadvertently merged, leading to the misidentification. Also making news, two men are in custody as part of investigations into the theft of nearly $500,000 at ATMs across Melbourne. Checking sport and to AFL, Melbourne vice-captain Jack Viney has returned to training in a huge boost for the Demons. Viney is yet to play this year after dealing with back and Achilles injuries. Aussie tennis star Maya Joint has won through to the second round at the Prague Open. And Portuguese soccer club Sporting CP are reportedly accelerating their pursuit of Nestori Irinkunda from English club Watford. That's the latest news update from the Capital Radio Newsroom.
8: Continuing with GNFM local news, thanks to John Douglas Priceline Pharmacy. I'm Caitlin Lewis. Emergency services have attended another truck incident on the Hume Highway, the third in 3 weeks. This time it was a truck fire south of Gunning, with emergency services crews called to the scene just before 1 a.m. yesterday. As reported by the Goulburn Post, the driver of the truck was uninjured and the fire was put out by 3:30 a.m. It comes after a 6-truck incident on June 30 and a fatal collision between a road train and a B-double on July 17. Local groups and organisations in the Upper Lachlan Shire are being reminded that there are plenty of grant opportunities available for them. Whether you're planning to upgrade facilities, deliver a new program, host an event or support a local initiative, grant funding could help turn your ideas into a reality. The Council's grants page on their website is the place to go for more information. The member for Eda Monaro has described Pauline Hanson as a walking headline in response to her comments about mass deportations. During a TV interview, the One Nation leader said she loved the idea of mass deportations, later clarifying she only meant for illegal immigrants. Christy McBain is told today she doesn't believe One Nation has anything meaningful to deliver Australians.
9: That's the choice for Australians, whether One Nation actually has any policies that can deliver anything meaningful to the Australian population. And at this stage, you've got Pauline Hanson overseas calling Australia and Australians stupid, which is surprising.
8: And free skin checks, health checks, haircuts, beauty treatments and a safe space to talk will be coming to Goulburn early next month. It's part of a partnership between Coordinaire, South East and New South Wales PHN and various community service providers. It's coming to Goulburn and other areas in southern New South Wales between August 3 to 7. Checking sport now, Hudson Young has gone under the knife after suffering a season-ending Achilles injury during Saturday's game against the Rabbitohs. The injury will also see him out of this year's World Cup. And Raiders fans have the chance to own a piece of the club's history with this year's Anzac Round jerseys being auctioned off. That's the latest GNFM local news. If you have a local news lead, go to gnfm.com.au and click local news. I'm Caitlin Lewis.
3: On GNFM, live from Mount Selwyn Snow Resort, the latest snow and ski conditions.
10: This is Budgie Baker. In amongst the cloudy and foggy day, there are actually a few blue patches, but it was windy and this did affect some lifts for a while. This change in the weather should come in a little stronger tonight, so we may see some snow on the ground in the morning. So on Snow Resort, they had new chum chair spinning for the keen skiers and boarders. Charlotte Pass, Basin Pommer, Pulpit T-Bar was spinning. Cozzy Triple Chair eventually opened to the top for some long runs back to the village. Cozzy Carpet looking after the first timers. Perisher, three resort areas are open. Pretty Valley and Mount P6 were fairly popular. Centre Valley around Leichhardt. Smiggs was busy, as well as Blue Cow that had some off and on windhole lifts, and no lifts today at Guthaga. Threbo kept everyone happy, even with only gun barrel and snow guns getting into the higher runs. Very breezy up on Merritts and the Basin. Anton's the go for the more adventurous, plus Friday Flat good for the first timers. Let's hope for some snow overnight to freshen things up, and you can ski, play and save at Selwyn Snow Resort. Most affordable snow resort in New South Wales.
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11: And a bit of cloud about this evening, dropping down to 5 degrees tonight. Partly cloudy, slight chance of a shower, strong winds tomorrow, top of 10. Morning frost, mostly sunny for Friday, top of 9. And partly cloudy Saturday, top of 11. Headed for a top tomorrow for Goulburn 10, Crookwell 9, and a top tomorrow in Canberra of 13 degrees.
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I'm Banksy, take you through it. And at the Southern Railway Hotel tonight, it's pie and pint.

0: Forever Classic GNFM, and at the Gordon Hotel tonight, it's Burger Night. But firstly, what's another way of saying deja vu?
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0: Classic GNFM 107.7. That is Thelma Houston. Don't leave it this way. In fact, she gets a bit perturbed. She sounds a bit perturbed at the end. Comes your way with thanks to Simon and the wonderful team at the Goulburn Pub Group. A bit of cloud about this evening, dropping down to 5 degrees tonight. Partly cloudy, slight chance of a shower tomorrow. Strong winds, top of 10. Morning frost, mostly sunny for Friday, top of 9, only 9. And partly cloudy Saturday, top of 11. 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I'm guessing that's another alternative, which is sustainablegm.com.au. 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
1: And it's on again, the Great Wendelema Cake Auction. 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
9: G'day Goulburn, it's Warren Brown the cartoonist here. Now as you probably know, I recently drove a 100-year-old car from London to Melbourne with two mates, Matthew Benz and Tony Jordan, and I'm inviting you to the launch of our new book, Chance It, at GPAC on Saturday the 22nd of August. Now Ray Hadley will be doing the honours on the night. Lots of laughs and be many tall tales. Tickets are $50 and include canapes and drinks, including the launch of our new beer. 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
12: From the Capital Radio Newsroom, I'm Alex Stockerty. The opposition leader claims the Albanese government should not be rolling out the red carpet for anyone with links to ISIS. Australian-born Dr. Tarek Kamla, who's been found alive in Iraq, is understood to be part of a group of foreign fighters trying to return home. The government says it will not provide any assistance. Angus Taylor is urging Labor to block any bid for his return.
13: They have many levers at their disposal. They can ensure that this person does not get a passport. They can use temporary exclusion orders. We have put legislation in front of the parliament to prevent third parties from helping people like him back into the country.
12: Some energy experts warn Australia may be left considering fuel rationing within months if the conflict in the Middle East drags on. With the Strait of Hormuz still impeded, Iran-backed Houthi rebels in the Yemen claim they will blockade Saudi vessels in the Red Sea. The Albanese government says Australia has more fuel in its reserves than it did at the start of the US-Iran war. A 16-year-old boy has been charged with the stabbing murder of his mother and attempted murder of his sister in Perth's southeast. The 35-year-old woman's body was found inside the home at Bentley before a 12-year-old girl was found injured on a nearby highway. Police say the girl managed to flee the residence and call police after being allegedly stabbed. Experts are warning people overestimate their ability to pick up scams as artificial intelligence gives fraudsters access to more sophisticated tools. Criminals using the so-called Hey Mum scams are now able to replicate the voices of loved ones to make them seem more believable. Former Special Advisor to the Prime Minister on Cybersecurity, Alastair McGibbon, says if you aren't sure if a call is a trick, you should ask them something only your loved one would know.
14: Asking questions. If
8: it's video, which increasingly criminals are doing, particularly in corporate settings, get the person on the video to do something like, hey, could you step back from the camera for a second and then come back to it? Because at that point, the AI will often get janky.
12: A Melbourne hospital has apologised after an identity mix-up led to police wrongfully declaring a living woman dead. Medical records for two people were inadvertently merged, leading to the misidentification. Also making news, two men are in custody as part of investigations into the theft of nearly $500,000 at ATMs across Melbourne. Checking sport and to AFL, Melbourne vice-captain Jack Viney has returned to training in a huge boost for the Demons. Viney is yet to play this year after dealing with back and Achilles injuries. Aussie tennis star Maya Joint has won through to the second round at the Prague Open, and Portuguese soccer club Sporting CP are reportedly accelerating their pursuit of Nestori Irinkunda from English club Watford. That's the latest news update from the Capital Radio newsroom.
14: Continuing with GNFM local news, thanks to John Douglas Priceline Pharmacy, I'm Caitlin Lewis. A meeting will be held in Crookwell next month to explore the potential for a small-scale processing facility in the Upper Lachlan Shire. The meeting will be hosted by Southern Tablelands Produce and Holding Ground Australia and will be held at the Crookwell Services Club on August 17. A spokesperson told the Southern Wire that a processing facility in the region could offer greater certainty for producers. A community sustainability hub is coming to Goulburn this week. Sustainable Goulburn Mulwarrie Incorporated will be bringing the event to the Workers Club this Friday evening. Homes across Mary's Mount are being selected to take part in a local project that can lower energy and water bills. President of Sustainable Goulburn Mulwarrie, Bob Phillipson, told GNFM the idea goes back a while.
15: When the group was formed, we had a particular agenda, which was a whole of community approach, and that was to build the sustainability of the community in anticipation of things like worsening climate, but not just the climate.
14: More information on the event can be found at the website sustainablegm.com.au. And a free health check convoy will be coming to Goulburn next month. The service, run in partnership with Coordinate, Southeastern New South Wales PHN and various service providers, will be in the region and other towns in southern New South Wales from August 3 to 7. Free skin checks, health checks, haircuts, beauty treatments and a space to talk will be on offer through the service. Looking at sport and checking Premier Thirds rugby action, Goulburn played out a tie with the Western District Lions at Simon Poitevin Park 1, with that match ending 29-all. This week they have the bye before playing Uni North Owls on August 1 for a place in finals. While in Premier Fourths action, that Goulburn team beat the Lions 26-14. They also have the bye this weekend. And the Crookwell Dogs will be leaving the 2026 rugby season behind, ending with a 17-38 loss to Adfa at home. That's the latest GNFM local news. If you have a local news lead, go to gnfm.com.au and click local news. I'm Caitlin Lewis.
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16: And a bit of cloud about this evening, dropping down to 5 degrees tonight. Partly cloudy, slight chance of a shower, strong winds tomorrow, top of 10. Morning frost, mostly sunny for Friday, top of 9. And partly cloudy Saturday, top of 11. Headed for a top tomorrow for Goulburn, 10, Crookwell, 9. And a top tomorrow in Canberra of 13 degrees.
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You, my friends, are listening to a 30-minute Buse Balthong. Got the Hooters coming up. Dexie Midnight Riders as well. Right now, this is Roxette. And don't forget, at the Gordon Hotel tonight, it's burger night. So if you want a special on a burger, Gordon Hotel tonight, GNFM.

0: Sick GNFM 107.7, the Mighty Dixie Midnight Runners. That comes your way with thanks to Simon and the wonderful team at the Goulburn Pub Group. Bit of cloud about this evening, dropping down to 5 degrees tonight. Partly cloudy, slight chance of a shower. Strong winds tomorrow, top of 10. Morning frost, mostly sunny Friday, top of 9, and partly cloudy at top of 11 on Saturday. There's a main event, sportsperson evening. It's going to be run by the Goulburn City Bulldogs and the Goulburn Junior Stockmen. If you want to go this Friday, it's this Friday, Workers Club. Doors open at 5:30pm. Guest speaker, two-course meal, auction, raffle, live entertainment. Fantastic night. For more information and for tickets, you can go to the Goulburn Stockmen website. Daggles on the way. Darryl Braithwaite coming up, GNFM.
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1: And Wrestling for Charity presents Overdrive. 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

0: 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That is Wham! 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All comes your way with thanks to Simon and his team at the Goulburn Pub Group. That's my lot too. Happy days to you. My working, my friends is done. Our next hour with Ice House. And Cheap Trick, GNFM. 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

Mondo Rock's Summer of 81 as we close up a 30-minute music marathon, Forever Classic Nights with Aaron Chilcott. 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And of course, if we go back to 2013 when he was born, it was the first time since the 1800s.

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0: Forever Classic Nights, Aaron Chilcott here. Would love to catch up on Instagram if you're on there. You can follow me, Aaron on Radio. That's two A's and one R in Aaron. See you on Instagram. A magical 30-minute music marathon coming up with Queen. Womack and Womack. And Anita Ward. All of these and more on the way.
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Aaron Chilcott here with Forever Classic Nights. Looking forward to turning up Dave Dobbin's Slice of Heaven really soon. UB40 also on the way. And from the year 1979, when there were grand final wins for Carlton and St George, and even

continues and streaming through your smart speaker if you have one of those at home. 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

0: 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She's Canadian, but has some interesting views on the people in her home country.
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Let's disappear again for a 30-minute music marathon, half an hour non-stop. Jon Bon Jovi going solo very soon, one that was inspired by a Bon Jovi song that he did with the band. I'll play that after Juice Newton, Forever Classic Nights. 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

Forever Classic Nights. It's a 30-minute music marathon. I've got the biggest song from the Choir Boys playing before we hear any ads. Peter Blakely too. After the second highest selling single of 1982, this one from Moving Pictures.

0: Peter Blakely, Crying in the Chapel in a 30-minute music marathon. Forever Classic Nights with Aaron Chilcott, as we see an alarming rise in the number of phone scams, in particular the ones where kids' voices are being used to call us and say they've lost their phone and need some money. They're also becoming more and more believable because they're using AI to clone voices and really make it sound like they're our kids and grandkids. The good news is that as a country, we're ramping up security so that it's harder to scam us like that. But cybersecurity consultant Mark Voss says that we need to be really careful.
1: On the 1st of July, they implemented Unverified, where text came through as pretending to be businesses. Now, with caller ID, they want to get more sophisticated in how they handle caller ID, so it's much, much harder to pretend to be someone else.
0: And there's been advice issued to families urging us to come up with family passwords that we can ask our kids to quote if they ring us and ask for money. Got to be one step ahead wherever possible.

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0: 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We've got the Bangles coming up.
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Hey, every single hour during our Forever Classic Nights, we run a whole lot of songs together with no stopping for any ads. A 30-minute music marathon with Aaron Chilcott. Hope your Wednesday is a good one. Stick around for the models, Blondie and Ricky Lee Jones. They're going to play after this one from Huey Lewis and the News. I want

0: hard, buddy. Tight.
1: This is a 30-minute music marathon. Forever Classic Nights, July the 22nd. And it was on this day in 1959 that Plan 9 from Outer Space opened in cinemas, widely regarded as one of the worst movies of all time. Props that weren't meant to be seen on screen, shots of actors holding scripts that weren't cropped out properly, boom microphones in shot, lots of continuity errors too. Might need to track that one down. Barnsley playing soon from his Soul Deep album, Irene Cara, Genesis 2, and Blondie right now. Forever Classic Nights.

0: the Classic Nights every hour, delivering 30-minute music marathons just like that one. And we wrap it up with Genesis. Aaron Chilcott here tonight, getting on John Farnham soon. A song from an album that turns 40 this year and came at a point in his career when he needed it more than ever, as he told Ray Martin on the Midday Show at the time.
1: I got to the stage where I wasn't being stimulated by what I was doing. I was sort of still singing Sadie and Raindrops that I'd done 10 years before, still trading on those things and not moving forward in any way. And I wasn't being stimulated. I don't think it was particularly stimulating to the audience that I had, even though there was only 9 of them at the time.
0: John Farnham from the Whispering Jack album soon. Less than 5 minutes away.
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Forever Classic Nights. Aaron Chilcott here with a 30-minute music marathon. Thanks for joining us. I've got another nightly nudge of knowledge ready to go very soon. 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Stick around for Simply Red and David Bowie amongst the next few songs. And here's Joe Jackson, part of our Forever Classic Nights.

Hope you're loving this 30-minute music marathon as much as I am. Forever Classic Nights, Elton John, Survivor, and Michael Jackson playing after Olivia Newton-John with ELO.

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And we'll be feeling pretty good again this weekend when Jukebox Saturday Night returns. 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So if you want a perfect

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0: Forever Classic Nights. Aaron Chilcott here. Out of time to fit in anything else, but there's always time for this. A nightly nudge of knowledge. And the largest ever piece of fossilised dinosaur poo was discovered in South Dakota in 2019. It's believed to have come from a Tyrannosaurus rex, and scientists are now using it to help figure out what the T-Rex ate. This dino poo is 67.5 centimetres long, nearly 16 centimetres wide, and weighs about 9.2 kilos. Could you imagine trying to pass that? It's almost got me reaching for the ring cushion and my keys because I'm going home. There's a 30-minute music marathon starting next, and we'll catch up again tomorrow night from 7. Have a good one.
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6: From the Capital Radio Newsroom, good morning. I'm James Wybrow. West Australian Premier Roger Cook says no help must be given to a man with links to ISIS who is reportedly trying to return to Australia. Perth-born doctor Tarek Kamler, who is thought to be in an Iraqi jail, is one of a group of foreign fighters trying to return home. The federal government says it won't provide assistance, with Mr. Cook backing the decision.
7: Well, he's alive and he's in jail. I hope he stays there in Iraq. And the federal government managed these things in a way which ensures that we ultimately are responsible for our citizens, but we keep our community safe.
6: In other news, advocates say One Nation leader Pauline Hanson's comments on domestic violence are trivialising an insidious issue. In an interview, she has acknowledged violence is wrong, but has suggested DV is a two-way street and women in abusive relationships should just leave. Red Rose Foundation founder Betty Taylor says victims have more to consider than just escaping.
8: It's not just whether they leave and get out with their life, but what pieces do they have to pick up to move on. And I suppose, Carla, I do get annoyed when people make so light of it. You know, comments like, it's a two-way street or it takes two to tango. You know, we're dealing with something insidious.
6: Overseas, the Chinese Foreign Ministry has demanded Australia stop exaggerating tensions and inciting confrontation over activity in the South China Sea. It comes after Foreign Minister Penny Wong condemned Beijing for blaming the Philippines over an altercation between the two nations. Meanwhile, Ukrainian drones have launched a second wave of attacks on a major Russian online retailer, injuring at least 10 workers. The strikes on a company central to the consumer economy mark a widening of Kiev's strategy to disrupt Russia's war efforts. Back home, Australian actress Charlotte McInnes is preparing an appeal after losing a defamation case against Hollywood star Rebel Wilson. A judge ruled she failed to prove social media posts written by Wilson caused or were likely to cause serious harm to her reputation. And the federal court has ruled Domino's Pizza Enterprises engaged in deceptive conduct that led to wage underpayments. A judge ruled thousands of staff have been denied penalty rates and minimum shift entitlements. The most successful New South Wales Origin coach of all time is endorsing Andrew Johns for the top job. With Laurie Daly tipped to walk away after winning this year's series, the search is underway for a replacement. Speaking on his Six Tackles with Gus podcast, Phil Gould says Johns should take the reins.
9: Could he do it? Yes, he could. Should he do it? Well, he probably should, because what's going to happen is he's going to get to 60, 70 years of age and probably regret that he didn't.
6: And Giants veteran Stephen Coniglio hopes to sign a contract extension and finish his career as a one-club player. That's the latest from the Capital Radio Newsroom.
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0: Partly cloudy and 11 today. Tomorrow morning frost, mostly sunny and 10. Saturday, partly cloudy 11. And Sunday, partly cloudy and 12. Goulburn on the top of 11 today, currently 7. Braywood atop of 13, currently 6. Canberra expecting 13 at the moment on 7 degrees.
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Forever Classic DNFM. 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Madonna and Papa Don't Preach. It's 22 to 6. Good morning and welcome to Thursday. And coming up this morning, Britain's Prince George is celebrating becoming a teenager today, and William and Kate's plans for his future have been revealed. A young woman has died after a man fell from a high-rise apartment building and allegedly landed on her while she was walking past in Japan. Trump is to nominate the FIFA chief for a shock job. He just loves, annoying people, doesn't he? And doing the wrong thing. A police crackdown has uncovered the horrifying things some truckies are doing, putting the lives of all Aussie road users at risk. And maybe that's half the reason that we've had so many truck incidents on the highway recently. We'll find out those details a bit after 6 this morning. Forever Classic, DNFM.

0: Forever Classic, DNFM 107.7. It is the classic breakfast thanks to Goulwyn Country Motors, Third Eye Blind and Semi Charmed Life. It's 18 to 6. Good morning and welcome to Thursday. Hey, the DNFM Celebrity Voices back after 8 o'clock this morning thanks to the Goulwyn Workers Club, and we've got $850 up for grabs. Now, yesterday we got one of the voices and, we've got Sean Hayes, who, by the way, was from Will & Grace. He was the friend, a crazy one at that, but very funny. Sean Hayes, who was with Will & Grace the whole time it was on, and even came back for the reunion shows that they did a couple of years ago. Anyhow, that means we've got three voices remaining. One's controversial from the UK, one's an action star, and one has more than 100 movies to their name. Let's have a listen to those voices again. One more time. Who could they be? That's up to you after 8 o'clock this morning. Listen out for your cue to call on 4822 1368. 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Or if you can go all the way and get the names and then put them in order, $850 could be all yours this morning. Forever Classic, DNFM. Thanks to the Goulwyn Workers Club. 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
3: G'day Goulburn, Warren Brown the cartoonist here. 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
2: Grab a classic DNFN. It's 12 to 6, the classic breakfast, thanks to Goulburn Country Motors. Partly cloudy at 11 today. Tomorrow morning frost, mostly sunny in 10. Saturday, partly cloudy 11. And Sunday, partly cloudy 12. Goulburn on top of 11 today, currently 7. Braidwood on top of 13, currently 6. And Canberra expecting 13 at the moment on 7 degrees. 12 to 6, Grab a classic DNFN.

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It's the Classic Breakfast thanks to Goulburn Country Motors. 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As we hit the rewind button, going back to 1962, and the first live transatlantic television signal happened. In 1972, Landsat 1 launched. 1982, International Whaling Commission banned commercial whale hunting. In 1992, Abkhazia declared independence from Georgia. And in 1995, Comet Hale-Bopp was discovered, also known as C-1995-01 by the scientific community. This well-known comet was discovered independently by Alan Hale and Thomas Bopp, hence the name. Now you've been rewound for the classic DNFM.

0: Forever Classic DNFM. It's the Classic Breakfast thanks to Goulburn Country Motors at Goulburn Suzuki. The popular Suzuki Swift Hybrid is affordable, economical, and it's available right now. Journey there with the great voice of Steve Perry and Don't Stop Believin'. It's 4 to 6. Coming up after 6 o'clock, we've got this morning's morning cue. Now, peanut butter and chocolate day today. I want to know the perfect match to have with chocolate. Is it peanut butter? Or is it maybe a coffee? Because I love coffee and chocolate together. I reckon they mix really well. Caramel and chocolate. Strawberry and chocolate. What's your perfect match for chocolate is the question this morning. Let me know. 4822 1368 or go to our GNFM Facebook page. Good luck.
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2: Into Berrimangaroo this morning, we've got a truck crash on the Hume Highway northbound at Berrimangaroo Road. That's got reduced speeds now down to 60 kilometres an hour with emergency services and a tow truck on scene. Northbound traffic is being diverted onto southbound lanes with traffic controllers now on site as well directing motorists. Need a sweet stop on your way home? This week at IGA, Cadbury chocolate blocks are half price, just $4. 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I'm Brooke Shane with the latest traffic on Forever Classic, GNFM 107.7.
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5: From the Capital Radio Newsroom, good morning, I'm James Wybrow. Domestic violence advocates have accused the One Nation leader of victim-blaming survivors. Federal politics reporter Nelson Scott.
6: Pauline Hanson has been asked on Brisbane Radio to send a message to men who are violent towards their partners after her colleague Barnaby Joyce earlier denounced aggressive males. Senator Hanson responded saying women can also commit domestic violence and victims should simply leave abusive relationships if they feel unsafe.
7: It is wrong, but it's also a two-way street.
6: Both politicians and domestic violence advocates have condemned Ms. Hanson's comments, arguing she's blaming survivors for their abuse. Betty Taylor from DV support group Red Rose Foundation says leaving is often the most dangerous time for a victim.
8: I do get annoyed when people make so light of it.
6: Femicide Watch data shows 38 women have died from violence already this year.
5: If this story has impacted you or someone you know, the number to call is 1-800-RESPECT. In other news, the Labor Party will hold its national conference in Adelaide over the next 4 days. The event will attract more than 2,000 members, but is likely to be highly stage managed. The idea is for the party to come together and debate a range of policy issues. Focus will be on the growth of AI, the push for a gas tax and gambling reform. The Victorian government is urging teachers to return to the negotiating table after they rejected the latest pay offer. Public school teachers across the state are set to walk off the job today. Union spokesperson Lucy Honan says educators can't continue under current conditions.
9: We've got class size blowouts. Some primary schools have classes of up to 29 kids in them. It's just unworkable and our kids are suffering and teachers and education support staff find it untenable.
5: Also making news, a woman's been charged with assaulting a police officer in Wyong Hospital on the New South Wales Central Coast. Police say the 25-year-old smashed a plate on the male officer's head. He's being treated for serious cuts. And the federal government is injecting $32 million into a project to turning forest waste into sustainable jet fuel. The project will process leftover sawdust and bark into methanol and low-carbon aviation fuel in Victoria and South Australia. Jason Riles is shrugging off criticism of his performance in 2 years as Eels coach, insisting the club is heading in the right direction. In AFL News, Melbourne coach Stephen King says they'll fight to keep free agent Tom Sparrow at the club. Essendon and Port Adelaide are among the clubs interested in the midfielder. King says Sparrow is a heart and soul player.
10: For me, he's the prototype of any midfielder a coach would want. An uncompromising, unconditional two-way runner that now you're starting to see him now really play on instinct and show the footy world what he can do with ball in hand. So he's almost the complete player.
5: That's the latest news update from the Capital Radio Newsroom. I'm James Wybrow.
11: Continuing with GNFM local news, thanks to John Douglas, Priceline Pharmacy. I'm Caitlin Lewis. The Upper Lachlan Shire Council will be bringing back its fortnightly green waste collection service from September. The service was suspended earlier this year in response to rising fuel costs as a result of the ongoing war in the Middle East. Council Mayor Paul Culhane told GNFM some people wanted it back earlier.
12: A couple of the councillors expressed that they would have preferred us to urgently put it back in place and probably bring it in, you know, maybe 3 or 4 weeks sooner. And some of our residents have said the same thing, but I think the majority of people are quite happy that we're, you know, now that we do know that we've got a reliable fuel supply for the time being, that that it is coming back in place at the start of spring.
11: Goulburn locals are being reminded to put in their nominations for Australian of the Year. Spokesperson Todd Ashurst says it helps shine a light on the great work happening around the region. Nominations close at midnight on July 31st. Goulburn Combined Probus Club will be hosting a special guest speaker at their meeting tomorrow. The special guest from Lions Assistance Dogs will be speaking about the role a hearing dog can perform and will be sharing information about the diabetic dogs and psychiatric dogs. They're meeting at the Goulburn Workers Club at 10 a.m. for a 10:30 start. And the Goulburn Performing Arts Centre will be hosting a special performance of Postcards, Melodies from Afar for one night only on Saturday. The show blends jazz, classical, folk and world music traditions and takes audiences on a journey through styles and cultures. Tickets are available from the Goulburn Performing Arts Centre website. Taking a look at sport now, the Canberra Raiders continue their preparations ahead of this weekend's clash against the West Tigers at home. The last time the two sides faced off was back in round 8, where the Green Machine were defeated 33-14. Hudson Young won't take to the field for the rest of the season. He's been ruled out with an Achilles injury, making room for Zach Hosking and Morgan Smithies to return. That's the latest GNFM local news. If you have a local news lead, go to gnfm.com.au and click local news. I'm Caitlin Lewis.
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11: The cheapest unleaded 91 in Goulburn is at the Arco Energy on Lagoon Street at $1.77 a litre. Cheapest diesel is at the Goulburn Gateway on the corner of Sydney Road and Common Street at $2.08 a litre.
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14: Partly cloudy and 11 today. Tomorrow morning frost, mostly sunny and 10. Saturday partly cloudy 11 and Sunday partly cloudy and 12. Goulburn atop of 11 today, currently 8. Braidwood atop of 13, currently 7. And Canberra expecting 13 at the moment on 8 degrees.
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a classic DNFM. Thanks to Goulburn Country Motors, it's the Classic Breakfast. And at Goulburn Suzuki, the popular Suzuki Swift Hybrid is affordable, economical and available right now. Stingmare and We'll Be Together Tonight. It's 12 past 6. Time to do this morning's morning queue. And today is Peanut Butter and Chocolate Day. I want to know your best companion for chocolate. And Amy says, strawberries dipped in chocolate, absolutely delicious. Sean says, caramel and chocolate is my favourite mixed together. Melissa goes for ice cream, just straight out vanilla ice cream with chocolate on top, delicious. And Colin says, peanut butter and chocolate is absolutely delicious. They do actually have peanut butter and chocolate bars that you can get, and they taste scrumptious. So he's going for the good old peanut butter. So what's your favourite companion to chocolate? Let me know, 4822 1368, or go to our GNFM Facebook page. It's 13 past 6, Forever Classic GNFM.

0: Rover Classic DNFM. It's the Classic Breakfast thanks to Goulburn Country Motors, Murray Head, and One Night in Bangkok. It's 16 past six. Hey, a new photograph of Prince George has been released by Kensington Palace to mark the royal's 13th birthday. Yes, he becomes a teenager today. The photo showing a relaxed George standing with his hands in his pockets and wearing an open-necked white shirt and dark suit was shared by the palace on social media. The portrait was captioned with a message that read, "Happy 13th birthday, George," alongside an emoji and a party popper. The latest picture was snapped at Kensington Palace last month on the same day as the iconic Trooping of the Colour ceremony. And it was taken by Matt Porteous, who's captured many other images from Prince William and Prince Kate's family celebrations. George, the eldest son of Prince and Princess of Wales, is second in line to the throne, so a very important person. Ahead of his milestone birthday today, a friend of the royal spoke to the Telegraph and revealed some insight into the teenager's personality. They said the friend of the family shared that George is incredibly down to earth, but also aware of his future. So I suppose he wants to be good like his dad. He's going to be the king one day after all. They went on to describe the young royal as a sporting all-rounder, a surprisingly good artist, and someone who's still getting used to walkabouts, a key component of royal life. Yes, it certainly will be once he becomes an adult. But good luck to him. George, a teenager today. Who would have thought? Where's time gone?
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0: Forever Classic GNFM, it's the Classic Breakfast thanks to Golden Country Motors. 22 past 6, partly cloudy and 11 today. Tomorrow morning frost, mostly sunny and 10. Saturday partly cloudy 11 and Sunday partly cloudy and 12. Golden atop of 11 today, currently 8. Braywood atop of 13, currently 6. And Canberra expecting 13 at the moment on 8 degrees. 22 past 6, Forever Classic GNFM.

0: 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Michael Jackson and Beat It, it's 27 past 6. Hey, the Goulburn Mulwarrie Landcare Landscapes Group is inviting the community to a special screening of the documentary Rehydrate Australia. Now, the film explores how natural sequence farming is helping restore Australia's landscapes by working with nature to improve water retention and land health. And the screening is going to be followed by a Q&A. It's on this Wednesday, July 29, 6:15 at the Lilac City Cinema. 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
2: Northbound delays for the Hume Highway this morning into Berrimangra with a truck crash just near the Berrimangra Road. We've reduced speeds to 60 kilometres an hour. Emergency services and a tow truck now on scene with traffic controllers on site directing motorists now. 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I'm Brooke Sheen with the latest traffic on Forever Classic, GNFM 107.7.
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4: From the Capital Radio Newsroom, good morning. I'm James Wybrow. Domestic violence advocates have accused the One Nation leader of victim-blaming survivors. Federal politics reporter Nelson Scott.
5: Pauline Hanson has been asked on Brisbane Radio to send a message to men who are violent towards their partners after her colleague Barnaby Joyce earlier denounced aggressive males. Senator Hanson responded saying women can also commit domestic violence and victims should simply leave abusive relationships if they feel unsafe.
6: It is wrong. But it's also a two-way street.
5: Both politicians and domestic violence advocates have condemned Ms. Hanson's comments, arguing she's blaming survivors for their abuse. Betty Taylor from DV support group Red Rose Foundation says leaving is often the most dangerous time for a victim.
7: I do get annoyed when people make so light of it.
5: Femicide Watch data shows 38 women have died from violence already this year.
4: If this story has impacted you or someone you know, the number to call is 1-800-RESPECT. In other news, the Labor Party will hold its national conference in Adelaide over the next 4 days. The event will attract more than 2,000 members, but is likely to be highly stage managed. The idea is for the party to come together and debate a range of policy issues. Focus will be on the growth of AI, the push for a gas tax, and gambling reform. The Victorian government is urging teachers to return to the negotiating table after they rejected the latest pay offer. Public school teachers across the state are set to walk off the job today. Union spokesperson Lucy Honan says educators can't continue under current conditions.
8: We've got class size blowouts. Some primary schools have classes of up to 29 kids in them. It's just unworkable and our kids are suffering and teachers and education support staff find it untenable.
4: Also making news, a woman's been charged with assaulting a police officer in Wyong Hospital on the New South Wales Central Coast. Police say the 25-year-old smashed a plate on the male officer's head. He's being treated for serious cuts. And the federal government is injecting $32 million into a project to turning forest waste into sustainable jet fuel. The project will process leftover sawdust and bark into methanol and low-carbon aviation fuel in Victoria and South Australia. Jason Riles is shrugging off criticism of his performance in 2 years as Eels coach, insisting the club is heading in the right direction. In AFL News, Melbourne coach Stephen King says they'll fight to keep free agent Tom Sparrow at the club. Essendon and Port Adelaide are among the clubs interested in the midfielder. King says Sparrow is a heart and soul player.
9: For me, he's the prototype of any midfielder a coach would want. An uncompromising, unconditional two-way runner that now you're starting to see him now really play on instinct and show the footy world what he can do with ball in hand. So he's almost the complete player.
4: That's the latest news update from the Capital Radio Newsroom. I'm James Wybrow.
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11: The cheapest unleaded 91 in Goulburn is at the Arco Energy on Lagoon Street at $1.77 a litre. Cheapest diesel is at the Goulburn Gateway on the corner of Sydney Road and Common Street at $2.08 a litre.
0: GNFM Goulburn local weather. 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
12: Partly cloudy and 11 today. Tomorrow morning frost, mostly sunny and 10. Saturday, partly cloudy, 11. And Sunday, partly cloudy and 12. Goulburn atop of 11 today, currently 8. Braywood atop of 13, currently 7. And Canberra expecting 13 at the moment on 8 degrees.
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Forever Classic, Dan and Tham. It's the Classic Breakfast thanks to Goulburn Country Motors. 21-7, the cars, and tonight she comes. All right, it's time to check out the morning queue thanks to Kosciuszko Chalet Hotel at Charlotte Pass. Experience all-inclusive luxury in a snowbound paradise. Today is Peanut Butter and Chocolate Day, and that got me thinking there's lots of great things to be the companion of chocolate that tastes so good. And I want to know your favourite companion to chocolate this morning. And I got some very interesting answers this hour. Lisa says coffee. Paul's gone for coffee. And Mark's gone for nuts. Yes, nuts and chocolate go well together, don't they? And Phil has gone for coconut. Yes, I've got to say, a Bounty used to be my favourite chocolate bar. They still make those. I haven't had one for ages, but, oh, yeah, the Bounty was just absolutely delicious. Chocolate and coconut do go well together. Then you got those chocolate and coconut bars that are actually quite yummy as well. What's your favourite companion with chocolate? Coffee seems to be the most popular answer so far. What about you? 4822 1368 or go to our GNFM Facebook page. It's 20 to 7. 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

0: For the classic DNFN, it's 18 to 7. The classic breakfast, thanks to Goulburn Country Motors. The Goulburn Toyota mid-year sale is on now, with stock available and more arriving in popular models. Matchbox 20 and Push. Well, I don't know about Push, but a man has fallen from a 12-story apartment building in Japan, landing on a 23-year-old woman who was walking below. She was rushed to hospital but died hours later from a hemorrhage shock. The man, 29, survived the fall and remains in critical condition with severe head and chest injuries. Police are investigating how and why he fell from the high-rise building. The area was cordoned off as authorities examined the scene. And a friend who was walking with the woman called emergency services immediately after the incident. How would she feel? I mean, it could have easily been her. She'll be thinking herself so lucky, but at the same time, so tragic that she's lost a friend. A similar tragedy apparently occurred earlier this year in Melbourne, where a man was struck by a woman falling from a CBD building, resulting in her death at the scene and serious injuries to the man. So, when you're walking in the city next time, beware. There could be something up there heading towards you. Forever Classic, GNFM.
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0: Forever Classic GNFM, it's 10 to 7, partly cloudy and 11 today. Tomorrow morning frost, mostly sunny and 10. Saturday partly cloudy, 11. And Sunday partly cloudy and 12. Goulburn at the top of 11 today, currently 8. Braidwood at the top of 13, currently 5. Canberra expecting 13, currently on 8 degrees. 10 to 7, Forever Classic GNFM. Forever.

0: Nova Classic, DNFM 107.7. It's the Classic Breakfast, all thanks to Goulburn Country Motors, Eurythmics, and right by your side. It's 6 to 7. Have you dreamt of owning a classic car? 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And then this Saturday, see you there from 10 a.m. at 6 Golson Street in Goulburn. Still to come this morning, Trump to nominate the FIFA chief for a shock job. A police crackdown has uncovered the horrifying things some truckies are doing, putting the lives of all Aussies road users at risk. And it's International Yada Yada Yada Day today. You know where that comes from? Well, if you're a Seinfeld fan, I'm sure you do. 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
2: Traveling from Goulburn through to Collector via the Federal Highway will take you 23 minutes. But to Barramangra, a truck crash northbound Hume Highway at Barramangra Road reduces speeds to 60 kilometres an hour with emergency services on site with the tow truck. Northbound traffic currently being diverted onto southbound lanes. AusAlert, Australia's new emergency messaging system, will send a test alert to compatible mobile devices around 2 p.m. on Monday, 27 July. 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
16: From the Capital Radio Newsroom, good morning. I'm James Wybrow. Cost of living will dominate the first day of the National Labor Conference in Adelaide. Federal politics editor Michael Packie.
17: Every 3 years, thousands of Labor members gather to decide key policy issues they'd like the party to adopt in the lead-up to the next election. The four-day event has become highly stage-managed to avoid public brawls over concerns about AI, the push for a gas tax and gambling reform. Today, the Prime Minister will open the conference with a speech about the cost of living crisis, claiming the government is working to address concerns. Anthony Albanese will announce an expansion of the paid prac program, meaning people doing on-the-job training across a further 10 occupations will be eligible for about $338 a week from July next year.
16: Overseas, US President Donald Trump has issued a new warning to Iran, saying he'll bomb a bridge or power plant for every attack on ships in the Strait of Hormuz. The threat follows another night of American strikes on Iranian targets. Both sides have targeted civilian infrastructure as negotiations remain stalled despite the UN condemning the actions. Back home, Origin Energy is investigating a potential data breach which could impact millions of Australians. The electricity retailer was tipped off by journalists about the incident after hackers claimed they'd stolen customer information. While it's still unclear what types of data have been exposed or who's affected, cybersecurity expert Troy Hunt says it's clear the threat is serious.
18: It's enough for them to make an announcement to the ASX, so obviously they believe it's credible. What we don't really know yet is what sort of data specifically has been compromised. We're hearing names and contact info and billing history. I wonder if it might be another similar scenario to Optus.
16: An artificial intelligence giant, OpenAI, is rushing to find how an autonomous agent escaped its testing environment and targeted other platforms. It's understood the system breached its isolation before accessing the internet to help it bypass cybersecurity. OpenAI described the breakout as unprecedented and says it's now reinforcing safeguards. Broncos players have let the sledge from Cowboys coach Todd Payton go through to the keeper ahead of their Queensland derby on Saturday night. Payton declared everyone north of Brisbane hates the Broncos. Star forward Pat Carrigan says he's not interested in a war of words.
19: Adam had my best interest at heart and it was clearly time for me to go home. We were mucking around and joking in a public place where we shouldn't have been. So I'm lucky that as a leader he's there to support me and, mate, I wouldn't want to have any other captain or teammate or friend in that regard.
16: And pole vaulter Nina Kennedy has been named Australia's flag bearer for the Commonwealth Games opening ceremony. That's the latest from the Capital Radio Newsroom.
9: Continuing with GNFM local news, thanks to John Douglas, Priceline Pharmacy. I'm Caitlin Lewis. The man killed in a two-truck collision on the Hume Highway at Bradalbin last week has been identified as 29-year-old Sukhjinder Singh Sandhu. He died last Friday morning when his road train crashed on the highway near Goulburn after his vehicle caught on fire. A close friend of Mr. Sandhu's told the Canberra Times he was covering for someone else and wasn't meant to take that trip. Mr. Sandhu was due to get married and was in the process of having his permanent residency approved. State and territory representatives are meeting with federal counterparts ahead of next week's test of the new emergency warning system, AusAlert. Federal Emergency Management Minister and member for Eda Monaro, Christy McBain, says they'll be running the old system along with the new one over summer to ensure no one misses out on potentially life-saving information.
13: We know that states and territories will continue to use emergency alert for this higher risk weather season. We are continuing, obviously, to test AusAlert, the national test coming up, obviously, next week.
9: The member for Goulburn has called for a proper statewide data centre strategy following outrage over a proposal for Mossvale. Wendy Tugman says the strategy should identify where these facilities should be located, what infrastructure they require, how they connect to power and how they affect roads and local services. Sydney company Cloud Carrier is looking to build gas-fired power stations to run data centres, with over 200 residents recently turning out to protest against the proposal. And a meeting will be held in Crookwell next month to explore the potential for a small-scale processing facility in the Upper Lachlan Shire. Council Mayor Paul Culhane told GNFM it won't be the first of its kind in the region.
20: 40 years ago, or maybe slightly longer, there was a small abattoir in Crookwell, and that went by the wayside just because of the increase in regulations. And yeah, I'm interested myself to find out what the proposal is.
9: Looking at sport now, Goulburn athlete Ellen Fife will be competing in her first event at the Commonwealth Games tonight, with the women's pairs event in lawn bowls getting underway at 6:30pm local time. It was added to the schedule due to unprecedented demand. That's the latest GNFM local news. If you have a local news lead, go to gnfm.com.au and click local news. I'm Caitlin Lewis.
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9: The cheapest unleaded 91 in Goulburn is at the Arco Energy on Lagoon Street at $1.77 a litre. Cheapest diesel is at the Goulburn Gateway on the corner of Sydney Road and Common Street at $2.08 a litre.
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0: Partly cloudy and 11 today. Tomorrow morning frost, mostly sunny and 10. Saturday, partly cloudy 11. And Sunday, partly cloudy and 12. Goulburn atop of 11 today, currently 8. Braidwood atop of 13, currently 7. And Canberra expecting 13 at the moment on 8 degrees.
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Forever Classic, DNFM 107.7. Craig Pritchard with a classic breakfast thanks to Goldwyn Country Motors. 1927, that's when I think of you from the Ish album. It's 11 past 7 and time to check out the morning queue. Thanks to Kosciuszko Chalet Hotel Charlotte Pass. Experience all-inclusive luxury in a snowbound paradise. And the question for you this morning, today is peanut butter and chocolate day. What's the best companion to chocolate? And so far, coffee has been the most popular answer that you've given us, but there's been a few different answers. Lisa's gone for coffee. Wayne's gone for red wine, Merlot or Shiraz. Yeah, wine and coffee does go well together, doesn't it? Wine and chocolate, I should say. Wine and coffee goes okay as well. I usually have the coffee after I've had one too many wines. Gladys says crunchy noodles and melted chocolate made into small round shapes, and once it's set, call it chocolate spiders. Great party snack. That does sound yummy. Okay, you're giving me some ideas. What is your favourite companion with chocolate? 4822 1368, or go to our DNFM Facebook page. It's 12 past 7, Forever Classic, DNFM.

0: Throw the classic DNFN. It's the Classic Breakfast with Goulburn Country Motors and Nita Jimmy. Goulburn Suzuki has both 3-door and 5-door Jimmys in stock for immediate delivery. It's 16 past 7. Hey, Donald Trump is reportedly pushing to nominate FIFA President Gianni Infantino as the next UN Secretary General, according to the New York Post. Yeah, I'm sure that'll go down well. I mean, the UN don't exactly like either of these guys, so I don't think there's any chance of him getting a look in. The two have built a close relationship over recent years, publicly praising each other and even exchanging honours, including Infantino awarding Trump the first ever FIFA Peace Prize last year. And since then, well, every time they've got together and the public's been there, they've kind of booed them. So I can imagine it's not going to go down too well with the public with this one. They'll get booed even more. But, of course, we all know what the UN think of what Trump's done since he's been back in power again. And I've got a feeling that this will definitely go by the wayside. But to even think about it in the first place just shows what kind of person Donald Trump is. 18 past 7, Forever Classic, GNFM.
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6: Chance It. 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
0: Forever Classic, GNFM. It's 21 past 7. The Classic Breakfast, thanks to Goulburn Country Motors. Partly cloudy and 11 today. Tomorrow morning, frost mostly sunny and 10. Saturday, partly cloudy, 11. And Sunday, partly cloudy and 12. Goulburn atop of 11 today, currently 8. Braidwood atop of 13, currently 6. And Canberra expecting 13 at the moment on 8 degrees. 22 past 7, Forever Classic, GNFM. Forever.

0: Forever Classic, Dan and Fam. It's the Classic Breakfast thanks to Goulburn Country Motors. The Goulburn Nissan mid-year sales on now is some of the biggest deals ever, so go check them out. It's 26 past 7. Coming up after 7.30, the morning queue for this morning. What's your favourite companion with chocolate is the question. And a police crackdown has uncovered the horrifying things some truckies are doing, putting the lives of all Aussie road users at risk. Forever Classic, Dan and Fam.
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2: Into Berrimangra, there's been a truck crash this morning southbound Hume Highway just past Robinson Road in Lane 2. A tow truck and emergency services on site. Into Yas, ongoing work. So 60km speed drops Hume Highway both ways at Boulder Avenue. And a reminder, alpine conditions in the snowy mountains. Chains must be carried in the Kosciuszko National Park throughout winter. The census is coming this August. You'll get instructions soon on what to do. In the census, every answer matters, authorised by the Australian Bureau of Statistics, Canberra. I'm Brooke Shan with the latest traffic on Forever Classic GNFM 107.7.
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11: From the Capital Radio Newsroom, good morning. I'm James Wybrow. Cost of living will dominate the first day of the National Labor Conference in Adelaide. Federal Politics Editor Michael Packie.
12: Every 3 years, thousands of Labor members gather to decide key policy issues they'd like the party to adopt in the lead-up to the next election. The four-day event has become highly stage-managed to avoid public brawls over concerns about AI, the push for a gas tax, and gambling reform. Today, the Prime Minister will open the conference with a speech about the cost of living crisis, claiming the government is working to address concerns. Anthony Albanese will announce an expansion of the paid prac program, meaning people doing on-the-job training across a further 10 occupations will be eligible for about $338 a week from July next year.
11: Overseas, US President Donald Trump has issued a new warning to Iran, saying he'll bomb a bridge or power plant for every attack on ships in the Strait of Hormuz. The threat follows another night of American strikes on Iranian targets. Both sides have targeted civilian infrastructure as negotiations remain stalled despite the UN condemning the actions. Back home, Origin Energy is investigating a potential data breach which could impact millions of Australians. The electricity retailer was tipped off by journalists about the incident after hackers claimed they'd stolen customer information. While it's still unclear what types of data have been exposed or who's affected, cybersecurity expert Troy Hunt says it's clear the threat is serious.
13: Enough for them to make an announcement to the ASX, so obviously they believe it's credible. What we don't really know yet is what sort of data specifically has been compromised. We're hearing names and contact info and billing history. I wonder if it might be another similar scenario to Optus.
11: An artificial intelligence giant, OpenAI, is rushing to find how an autonomous agent escaped its testing environment and targeted other platforms. It's understood the system breached its isolation before accessing the internet to help it bypass cybersecurity. OpenAI described the breakout as unprecedented and says it's now reinforcing safeguards. Broncos players have let the sledge from Cowboys coach Todd Payton go through to the keeper ahead of their Queensland derby on Saturday night. Payton declared everyone north of Brisbane hates the Broncos. Star forward Pat Carrigan says he's not interested in a war of words.
14: Adam had my best interest at heart and it was clearly time for me to go home. We're mucking around and joking in a public place where we shouldn't have been. So I'm lucky that as a leader he's there to support me and, mate, I wouldn't want to have any other captain or teammate or friend in that regard.
11: And pole vaulter Nina Kennedy has been named Australia's flag bearer for the Commonwealth Games opening ceremony. That's the latest from the Capital Radio newsroom.
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16: The cheapest unleaded 91 in Goulburn is at the Arco Energy on Lagoon Street at $1.77 a litre. Cheapest diesel is at the Goulburn Gateway on the corner of Sydney Road and Common Street at $2.08 a litre.
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0: Partly cloudy and 11 today. Tomorrow morning, frost mostly sunny and 10. Saturday, partly cloudy and 11. And Sunday, partly cloudy and 12. Goulburn atop of 11 today, currently 8. Braidwood atop of 13, currently 6. And Canberra expecting 13, currently 8 degrees.
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Forever Classic, DNFM, the classic breakfast, thanks to Goulburn Country Motors. It's 22 to 8, the boss, Bruce Springsteen, and Glory Days. All right, it's time to check out the morning queue. Thanks to Kosciuszko Chalet Hotels Charlotte Pass. Experience all-inclusive luxury in a snowbound paradise. Now, today is Peanut Butter and Chocolate Day, and I want to ask you this morning, what's your favourite companion with chocolate? Coffee seems to be the most popular answer throughout the morning so far, but Robert says ice cream with chocolate topping, ice magic and Milo. Oh, I got the triple choc. Yummo. And sprinkled all over. Yeah. Robin goes for caramel and chocolate. She says you can't beat those two together with each other. A marriage made in heaven. And we've got Patricia who says almonds and chocolate are just absolutely divine. So you can't go wrong with them. No, you're wrong. You can't. So many great things go with chocolate, don't they? That's how tasty chocolate is. You can put anything with it. Let me know what your favourite companion with chocolate is. 4822 1368, or go to our GNFM Facebook page. 20 to 8, Forever Classic, GNFM.

0: Forever Classic DNFM. It is the Classic Breakfast, and all thanks to Goulburn Country Motors. And don't forget that the Goulburn Nissan mid-year sales on right now with some of their biggest deals ever. Bananarama and Venus. It's 17 to 8. Hey, Australian truck drivers have been busted tampering with speed limiters intended to keep roads safe. A heavy vehicle operator was caught with a tampered speed limiter that allowed a truck to illegally reach speeds of up to 250 kilometres an hour. No wonder we're having all these truck accidents all of a sudden. The truck was caught in a recent crackdown and speed limiter tampering coordinated by state police departments and the National Heavy Vehicle Regulator. And Operation Quicksilver found that almost one in 10 heavy vehicles were either speeding or fitted with illegally modified speed limiters. So if you're on the highway and you've got a truck that's speeding past you thinking, that's a lot more than 110 kilometres, it probably is. Forever Classic GNFM.
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0: Market on Bourke is on this Saturday, and it's a special market to celebrate the 10th birthday of Market on Bourke. It's at the Goulburn Scout Hall, 9 a.m. to 1 p.m. There'll be lots of different stalls, household items, cars, there's knitted items, books, food, jewellery, collectibles, matchbox cars, bric-a-brac and lots more. Fourth Saturday of the month from February to November, so this, of course, is the fourth Saturday again, so come and check it out from 9 a.m. to 1 p.m. at the Goulburn Scout Hall. See you there.
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9: 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Partly cloudy and 11 today. Tomorrow morning frost, mostly sunny and 10. Saturday partly cloudy 11 and Sunday partly cloudy and 12. Goulburn on top of 11 today, currently 8. Braidwood on top of 13, currently 7. And Canberra going for a top of 13 at the moment on 8 degrees. 11 to 8, Forever Classic DNFM.

0: Thanks to Carpal One Golan for the 23rd of July. And it's a big happy birthday to Robin Rawlinson, turning 75. Wishing you a happy and enjoyable birthday. Lots of love from all your former workmates and now retired friends, John, Carol, Ken, Anna, Christine, Leslie, Helen, Pip, Jenny, Chris, and Jenny and Janice. The Rawlinson family also wish to jump in and wish Mum a happy birthday to a wonderful person. Lots of love from Michelle, Sonia, Brian, Beth, and granddaughter Caitlin. It's also a happy birthday to Hamish. Lots of love from Ella and Lulu. And a happy birthday to Lily Marie, turning 7 years old today. And lots of love from Mum. And all of you will go in the draw for $25 that we'll give away tomorrow, thanks to Carpal One Golan. If you'd like to get a name in the birthday book, just call us during office hours, 48213377, or go and check out gnfm.com.au.
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2: Travelling northbound from Goulburn, a good run on the Hume Highway through Maroolan and Paddy's River into Berrimangra. We've got a truck crash southbound delays for the Hume Highway just past Robertson Avenue in Lane 2. Emergency services on site with a tow truck. AusAlert, Australia's new emergency messaging system, will send a test alert to compatible mobile devices around 2 p.m. on Monday, 27 July. If you receive one, you don't need to do anything as it's just a test authorised by the Australian Government, Canberra. That's the latest traffic on Forever Classic, GNFM 107.7.
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17: From the Capital Radio Newsroom, good morning, I'm James Wybrow. Experts believe we have reached a turning point for property prices, with more falls forecast this year. The property market recorded its first quarterly price drop in 3 years in the 3 months to December, with the median Sydney house price dropping $60,000. The data shows the effect of rate hikes, but predates the changes in the budget, which are also weighing on sentiment. Domain economist Nicola Powell says even areas bucking the trend are seeing price growth slow.
18: It does signal that Australia is now in a downturn. We saw about $20,000 shaved off house prices, about $10,000 shaved off unit prices, but we've got much steeper falls coming out of Sydney and Melbourne and Canberra. These are the three cities that really are in a downturn.
17: Overseas, the US is threatening direct strikes on Iranian bridges and power stations if vessels in the Strait of Hormuz come under fire. While Secretary of State Marco Rubio maintains America is still open to a negotiation, he claims Tehran is refusing to engage seriously in peace talks. Iran has responded to another night of US strikes, targeting energy infrastructure and desalination plants in neighbouring Gulf countries. Back home, new data suggests domestic violent rates are on the decline in New South Wales. The Bureau of Crime Statistics and Research figures show a significant drop in self-reported experiences of violence in the 8 years to June last year. But spokesperson Jackie Fitzgerald warns the more serious indicators haven't changed.
19: There's no indication that those very serious forms of domestic violence have changed or fallen. It's really the broader experience of domestic violence is where we're seeing a potential reduction.
17: And drivers are being assured there is no plan to scrap the human review of mobile phone and seatbelt camera images before any fines are issued. AI is currently used to scan images, but new tender documents spark suggestions officials are planning to expand its use. Transport boss Josh Murray says they are simply replacing dated systems. Panthers fullback Dylan Edwards is a late scratching for tonight's Round 21 opener against the Eels in Parramatta. Tom Jenkins will start at the back, with Isaac Tungo coming onto the wing. In AFL, GWS veteran Stephen Coligno is hoping to finish his career as a one-club player. The former skipper is out of contract after this season, nearing the end of his landmark seven-year, $7 million extension signed in 2019. Coligno says he's yet to speak to the club about a new contract.
20: I certainly want to keep playing. I hope the club does too.
17: And the Western Sydney Wanderers have defeated Canberra-based Tigers 2-0 to move into the round of 16 in the Australian Cup. The Central Coast Mariners went down to Sydney United after a marathon penalty shootout. That's the latest news update from the Capital Radio Newsroom. I'm James Wybrow.
21: Continuing with GNFM local news, thanks to John Douglas Priceline Pharmacy, I'm Caitlin Lewis.
14: The mayor of the Upper Lachlan Shire Council says it can't rule out cutting its green waste service again if necessary, just days after announcing it will be coming back. The service was suspended earlier this year in response to rising fuel costs as a result of the ongoing war in the Middle East. Paul Culhane told GNFM if push comes to shove, things will need to be cut again.
21: If we get to the point where we again don't have certainty that we can get fuel for the absolutely critical things that we do, then sure, that unfortunately could raise its head again. I mean, but I have to say at the moment, despite the ongoing conflict in the Middle East, federal government has, reserved a lot more fuel than they had before, and we're not seeing any petrol stations, running out of any types of fuel.
14: The World of Music will be coming to the Goulburn Performing Arts Centre on Saturday for a special one-night-only performance of Postcards, Melodies from Afar. The show blends jazz, classical, folk and world music traditions and takes audiences on a journey through styles and cultures. Tickets are available from the Goulburn Performing Arts Centre website. And Goulburn Combined Probus Club will be meeting at the Workers Club tomorrow with a special guest speaker also coming along. The speaker will be talking about the Lions assistance dogs, the role a hearing dog can perform, as well as sharing more information about the diabetic dogs and psychiatric dogs. They'll be meeting at 10 a.m. for a 10:30 start. Checking sport now, the Canberra Raiders are full of confidence heading into their home clash with the West Tigers on Saturday. The Green Machine kept their finals hopes alive with a 10-point victory over the Bunnies, putting them 4 points outside the eight. Despite the win, fullback KO Weeks says the team knows they need to be better than last weekend.
22: Winning gives you a lot of confidence, and I think that's what we've got at the minute. And although it was a win, it was a bit of a scrappy performance in the second half. You know, we sort of turned away a lot of points there. But just very happy to get another win. Looking forward to going this weekend.
14: The Raiders women are on before the men. They take on the Sharks. That's the latest GNFM local news. If you have a local news lead, go to gnfm.com.au and click local news. I'm Caitlin Lewis.
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14: The cheapest unleaded 91 in Goulburn is at the Arco Energy on Lagoon Street at $1.77 a litre. Cheapest diesel is at the Goulburn Gateway on the corner of Sydney Road and Common Street at $2.08 a litre.
23: On GNFM, live from Mount Selwyn Snow Resort, the latest snow and ski conditions.
24: This is Budgie Baker. A little bit of snow falling at the moment. Very light, though, but hopefully it will get heavier as the day goes on. Bit of wind around as well, and it may affect lifts again today, so just check before you head on out. So on, new jump share should be spinning today for the Squares and Borders. Charlotte Pass, Cozzy Triple Share should open to the top. And if it gets too windy, best bet, Pulpit T-Bar and Basin Bomber. First timers can ride the Cozzy Carpet for their fun. Perisher, depending on the wind, lift should open across three resort areas. Mount P6 and Air have been not too bad. Centre Valley and Front Valley, the more protected. And there's a few lifts in Blue Cow, some in Smigs, but no lifts in Guthaga again today. Threadboat, wind may affect lifts on the higher slopes, but maybe head up to Anton's. That'll be okay for the better skiers and boarders today, along with Gun Barrel. Friday flat, not quite so windy, so it'll be good for the first timers. Hoping to see some snow fall out of the weather, so dress for the conditions and make the most of it. And you can ski, play and save at Selwyn Snow Resort, the most affordable snow resort in New South Wales.
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0: Partly cloudy and 11 today. Tomorrow morning, frost mostly sunny and 10. Saturday, partly cloudy and 11. And Sunday, partly cloudy and 12. Goulburn at top of 11 today, currently 8. Braidwood at top of 13, currently 6. And Canberra expecting 13, currently 8 degrees.
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2: It's 11 past 8. We've got $850 up for grabs this morning. Now, we got one voice yesterday, so we're now down to three voices. And yesterday, just in case you're wondering, was Sean Hayes, who, of course, is in Will and Grace. He's the good friend that was in the whole series with them, and a very funny guy. Haven't seen him much since Will and Grace, to be honest. He's been popping up here and there and different stuff, but Will and Grace, he was absolutely hilarious. Anyhow, that leaves us three voices. So far, we've actually had Gillian Anderson, Sean Hayes, and Kaylee Cuoco from, of course, The Big Bang Theory. But three voices to go. One is controversial and from the UK. One's an action star and one has more than 100 movies to their name. Have a close listen. Okay, if you can work out who those remaining three voices are and then put all six voices together in order, the jackpot of $850 is all yours. Just get one of the voices and, like yesterday, you'll pick up a Goulburn Workers Club gift voucher for yourself. And it's all thanks to Goulburn Workers Club. Amazing variety of $14 lunch deals every weekday. 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
2: 16 past 8, up for grabs. We've got $850. And who have I got here?
3: Danielle,
2: how are you this morning?
3: Good, how are you?
2: I'm really good. Okay, now Claire was able to work out one yesterday, so we've got three voices remaining. One's controversial and from the UK, one's an action star, and one has more than 100 movies to their name. Who do you reckon?
3: Frank Walker.
2: No.
3: D. Bradley Baker.
2: No, two to go.
3: Bra Manadam.
2: Actually, one to go because we've only got three now. So, yeah, unfortunately, that's it. We went through them quickly. But thanks for trying.
3: Thank you.
2: All right, have a great day.
3: You too.
2: All right,
3: bye.
2: See ya. Yes, just three left now. And yeah, it's a controversial UK voice, an action star, and one that's been in more than 100 movies. All right, we'll give it one more try. See if we can get another correct answer. Good morning.
4: Hello. Good morning.
2: Good morning. Okay, who do you reckon?
4: Grey Delisle.
2: No.
4: Tara Strong.
2: No.
4: Jeff Bennett.
2: No, unfortunately. But thanks for giving it a go.
4: Thank you.
2: All right, see you later.
4: Bye.
2: All right, we'll do it again this afternoon and see if you can work out. We've got three voices remaining. One is from the UK and controversial. One's an action star. One has more than 100 movies to their name. And the voices sound like this. And thanks to Goulburn Workers Club, amazing variety of $14 lunch deals every weekday. 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
4: Over classic DNFM, it's the classic breakfast thanks to Goulburn Country Motors, 21 past 8. Partly cloudy and 11 today. Tomorrow morning frost, mostly sunny and 10. Saturday partly cloudy 11 and Sunday partly cloudy and 12. Goulburn atop of 11 today, currently 8. Braidwood atop of 13, currently 7. And Canberra expecting 13. At the moment on 9 degrees, 22 past 8. 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

0: 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It's 26 past 8. Coming up after 8.30, we'll celebrate Yada Yada Yada Day. And if you are a big follower of Seinfeld, you'll know what that means. And we'll go back to the episode and have a listen to where it all began. Forever Classic, Dan Atham.
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2: We've got southbound delays on the Hume Highway this morning with a truck crash into Barramangaroo, just past Robinson Road in Lane 2. Emergency services on scene with a tow truck into Yarra. Ongoing works at 60km speed restrictions either side of the highway near Calder Avenue, and the Federal Highway getting a good run in both directions through Collector and towards the capital this morning. The census is coming this August. 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I'm Brooke Shane with the latest traffic on Forever Classic GNFM 107.7.
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13: From the Capital Radio Newsroom, good morning, I'm James Wybrow. Experts believe we have reached a turning point for property prices, with more falls forecast this year. The property market recorded its first quarterly price drop in 3 years in the 3 months to December, with the median Sydney house price dropping $60,000. The data shows the effect of rate hikes, but predates the changes in the budget, which are also weighing on sentiment. Domain economist Nicola Powell says even areas bucking the trend are seeing price growth slow.
4: It does signal that Australia is now in a downturn. We saw about $20,000 shaved off house prices, about $10,000 shaved off unit prices, but we've got much steeper falls coming out of Sydney and Melbourne and Canberra. These are the three cities that really are in a downturn.
13: Overseas, the US is threatening direct strikes on Iranian bridges and power stations if vessels in the Strait of Hormuz come under fire. While Secretary of State Marco Rubio maintains America is still open to a negotiation, he claims Tehran is refusing to engage seriously in peace talks. Iran has responded to another night of US strikes, targeting energy infrastructure and desalination plants in neighbouring Gulf countries. Back home, new data suggests domestic violent rates are on the decline in New South Wales. The Bureau of Crime Statistics and Research figures show a significant drop in self-reported experiences of violence in the 8 years to June last year. But spokesperson Jackie Fitzgerald warns the more serious indicators haven't changed.
14: There's no indication that those very serious forms of domestic violence have changed or fallen. It's really the broader experience of domestic violence is where we're seeing a potential reduction.
13: And drivers are being assured there is no plan to scrap the human review of mobile phone and seatbelt camera images before any fines are issued. AI is currently used to scan images, but new tender documents spark suggestions officials are planning to expand its use. Transport boss Josh Murray says they are simply replacing dated systems. Panthers fullback Dylan Edwards is a late scratching for tonight's Round 21 opener against the Eels in Parramatta. Tom Jenkins will start at the back, with Isaac Tungo coming onto the wing. In AFL, GWS veteran Stephen Coligno is hoping to finish his career as a one-club player. The former skipper is out of contract after this season, nearing the end of his landmark seven-year, $7 million extension signed in 2019. Coligno says he's yet to speak to the club about a new contract.
15: I certainly want to keep playing. I hope the club does too.
13: And the Western Sydney Wanderers have defeated Canberra-based Tigers 2-0 to move into the round of 16 in the Australian Cup. The Central Coast Mariners went down to Sydney United after a marathon penalty shootout. That's the latest news update from the Capital Radio Newsroom. I'm James Wybrow.
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17: The cheapest unleaded 91 in Goulburn is at the Arco Energy on Lagoon Street at $1.77 a litre. Cheapest diesel is at the Goulburn Gateway on the corner of Sydney Road and Common Street at $2.08 a litre.
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0: Partly cloudy and 11 today. Tomorrow morning frost, mostly sunny and 10. Saturday, partly cloudy and 11. And Sunday, partly cloudy and 12. Goulburn atop of 11 today, currently 8. Braidwood atop of 13, currently 7. And Canberra expecting 13 at the moment, 9 degrees.
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0: Throwback Classic, Dan and Nathan. 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Bon Jovi there, and You Give Love a Bad Name. Hey, today is Yada Yada Yada Day, and well, it all began, and here's the interesting history. Yada Yada Yada has been used for years as a way of skipping over uninteresting or irrelevant details. Renowned comedian Lenny Bruce, for example, famously used the phrase on many occasions, and there's also been many records of it being used in the 1940s vaudeville as well. But it wasn't until the 1990s when the TV show Seinfeld's popularity and power over pop culture was undeniable, and the Yada Yada Yada episode really became a catchphrase. Have a listen to where it all began.
1: So, I'm on 3rd Avenue, minding my own business, and yada, yada, yada. I get a free massage and a facial.
2: What a succinct story.
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2: Oh, it's not mine. It's my mother's.
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1: Yada what?
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3: We're engaged to be married. We bought the wedding invitations, and... yada, yada, yada. I'm still single.
1: So what's she doing now?
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1: So speaking of exes, my old boyfriend came over late last night, and yada, yada, yada. Anyway, I'm really tired today.
0: So after all that, what's your day going to be like today? Yada, yada, yada? Okay.

0: Forever Classic, JNFM. It's the Classic Breakfast thanks to Goulburn Country Motors, and trade-ins are welcome, so the big one just got even bigger at Goulburn Nissan. Craig Pritchard with Belinda Carlisle and Heaven is a Place on Earth. It's 16 to 9 and time to open up the Days of the Year calendar. Now, today we already know it's peanut butter and chocolate day because we've been doing it through our morning queue this morning. By the way, coffee was the most popular answer. National Vanilla Ice Cream Day today too. Could have done something with that, but I thought the peanut butter and chocolate was too good to pass up. It's also Sprinkles Day today too, so have fun with your ice cream tonight with all that around. Peanut Butter and Chocolate Day, National Gorgeous Grandmother Day. I'm sure every grandmother's gorgeous. World Sojourners Day, it's also National Refreshment Day. National Women Touched by Addiction Day, National Egyptian Day, and International Yada Yada Day that we just touched on a moment ago. And all I'll say is yada, yada, yada. Forever Classic, GNFM.
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0: The Goulburn Mulwarrie Landcare Landscapers Group is inviting the community to a special screening of the documentary Rehydrate Australia. 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
6: Grab a classic DNFM 11 to 9, partly cloudy and 11 today, morning frost, mostly sunny and 10 tomorrow, partly cloudy 11 tomorrow on Saturday, and Sunday partly cloudy and 12. Goulburn on top of 11 today, currently 8, Braidwood on top of 13, currently 7, and Canberra expecting 13, at the moment on 9 degrees. Grab a classic DNFM. 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

0: 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Soft Sell and Tainted Love coming up to 9 o'clock, and after 9 we'll get stuck into a 30-minute music marathon to kickstart your workday with Cheap Trick. And Van Halen. 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
2: Into Berrimangaroo this morning, there's been a truck crash southbound on the Hume Highway just past Robertson Road. It's closing lane 2 with a tow truck and emergency services on site there. A reminder, alpine conditions are now in effect in the Snowy Mountains. Chains must be carried in the Kosciuszko National Park. Oz Alert, Australia's new emergency messaging system, will send a test alert to compatible mobile devices around 2 p.m. on Monday, 27 July. 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I'm Brooke Shea with the latest traffic on Forever Classic GNFM 107.7.
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15: From the Capital Radio Newsroom, good morning. I'm James Wybrow.
14: Thousands are getting behind the push for a federal royal commission into the killings of women and girls. A Change.org petition started 6 months ago has gained major traction in the weeks after the alleged murders of four women in just 4 days. Australian Femicide Watch founder Cherilee Moody says more than 137,000 people have made their voices heard.
15: If you believe their deaths should be examined on a national stage, that their families deserve a national truth-telling, then that should be the one reason that you sign. Just say to yourself, what if it was my mum? What if it was my daughter?
14: Overseas, a Greek court has rejected Australia's extradition request for a man wanted over a Sydney nightclub stabbing. James Dalamangas has been wanted by police over the fatal stabbing of George Giannopoulos in 1999. Greek media is reporting an appeals court has ruled the request did not meet the legal requirements for extradition. Staying overseas, US intelligence is investigating whether Russia assisted Iran in executing drone strikes against CIA facilities in the Middle East. Multiple covert CIA locations were reportedly targeted in March, including a station housed inside the American embassy in Saudi Arabia. Investigators argue the precision of the strikes and Moscow's technical support for Iran is evidence both nations were involved. Back home, a rift has emerged within One Nation over support for the AUKUS Defence Pact. Federal politics reporter Nelson Scott.
16: One Nation leader Pauline Hanson is a strong supporter of AUKUS, arguing it's a critical defence initiative. But her colleague Malcolm Roberts has broken ranks with his party in a recent podcast appearance, arguing Australia will never build or receive nuclear submarines. Senator Roberts also claims former Prime Minister Scott Morrison only signed on to net zero climate goals because the US and UK made it a condition of the AUKUS deal. His comments follow a string of other controversial statements, including promoting chemtrail conspiracy theories and praising Russia's invasion of Ukraine.
14: Also making news, the Transport for New South Wales boss is rejecting suggestions AI could be used to determine who gets a fine from mobile phone and seatbelt cameras. And Brisbane is today marking the 6-year countdown to the opening ceremony of the Olympic Games. Pole vaulting champion Nina Kennedy will carry the Australian flag into the Commonwealth Games opening ceremony in Glasgow. Para swimmer Tim Hodge has the honours of carrying the King's baton. Kennedy says it's a massive honour.
17: This team is so strong. Our Commonwealth team is always so strong, and there are so many deserving athletes that this could have gone to. So I feel super lucky. I feel super honoured.
14: And the Stingers have defeated Italy 15 points to 14 to advance to the semi-finals of the Water Polo World Cup at Sydney Olympic Park. That's the latest from the Capital Radio Newsroom.
18: Continuing with GNFM local news, thanks to John Douglas, Priceline Pharmacy. I'm Caitlin Lewis. It's been revealed the truck driver killed on the Hume Highway last Friday was not meant to take the trip from Melbourne to Sydney. 29-year-old Sukhjinder Singh Sandhu died after his road train collided on the highway at Bradalbin and caught on fire. A close friend of Mr. Sandhu's told the Canberra Times he was covering for someone else and wasn't meant to take that trip. Mr. Sandhu was due to get married and was in the process of having his permanent residency approved. Final preparations are underway for next week's test of the new emergency alert system to be rolled out in Australia. State and territory representatives have met with federal counterparts to discuss any concerns ahead of the national test this coming Monday afternoon. Federal Emergency Management Minister and Member for Eden Monaro, Krista McBain, says the old text alerts will continue this summer.
19: So there is no one silver bullet in emergency management. This is another tool in the toolkit, and it's incredibly important that people continue to listen to the advice of emergency services.
18: The New South Wales government strategy for data centres has been criticised by the member for Goulburn, who says a different approach is needed. Wendy Tuckerman says the strategy should identify where these facilities should be located, what infrastructure they require, how they connect to power, and how they affect roads and local services. And there are talks to bring a small-scale multi-species processing facility to the Upper Lachlan Shire. A meeting will be held in Crookwell next month to explore the potential for the idea. Upper Lachlan Shire Council Mayor Paul Culhane told GNFM he will be at the meeting.
20: Yes, I've already told them that I'd be very pleased to attend and in case they wanted me to put any questions to me. And obviously I'm very interested to hear what the people who have organised the meeting you know, what their proposal is, how they think they can make it work.
18: Checking sport now, the first event at the Commonwealth Games will be getting underway tonight with a Goulburn athlete taking part. The women's pairs bowling event begins at 6:30 p.m. local time and Goulburn's Ellen Fife is expected to compete. That's the latest GNFM local news. 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I'm Caitlin Lewis.
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0: Partly cloudy and 11 today. Tomorrow morning fog, mostly sunny and 10. Saturday, partly cloudy and 11. And Sunday, partly cloudy and 12. Goulburn, 11 today, currently 9. Braidwood atop of 13, currently 8. And Canberra expecting 13 at the moment on 10 degrees.
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Craig Pritchard loving a 30-minute music marathon with Sixpence None the Richer and Travelling Wilburys on the way. 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

0: Forever Classic DNFM 107.7, Craig Pritchard with Queen, and I Want to Break Free. And we'll break free into another 30-minute music marathon just after 10 when Dixie comes in. Partly cloudy at 11 today, morning frost and mostly sunny tomorrow at 10. Saturday, partly cloudy 11, and Sunday, partly cloudy and 12. Goulburn atop of 11 today, currently 9. Braywood atop of 13, currently 9. Canberra expecting 13 at the moment on 11 degrees. 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
19: From the Capital Radio Newsroom, good morning, I'm James Wybrow. Overseas to start, US President Donald Trump has issued a new warning to Iran, saying he'll bomb a bridge or power plant for every attack on ships in the Strait of Hormuz. The threat follows another night of American strikes on Iranian targets. Both sides have targeted civilian infrastructure as negotiations remain stalled despite the UN condemning the actions. Closer to home, the growing role of AI will be among key issues to dominate Labor's national conference. Federal politics editor Michael Packey.
17: Thousands of Labor members have gathered here in Adelaide for a four-day talkfest to help shape the party's policies in the lead-up to the next federal election. Labor's rank-and-file, union delegates and elected MPs gather every 3 years to thrash out a position on various issues, although in most cases a deal has been reached behind closed doors. Unions are worried about the impact of AI on jobs and are urging Labor to take a stronger stance in the way the technology is rolled out across the economy. The Prime Minister will use his opening speech to talk about the government's economic credentials, claiming cost of living concerns are being addressed.
19: In other news, a new material to remove micro and nanoplastics is a step closer to real-world use. The magnetic absorbent material removed 95% of the plastics in lab testing, and it also removes some PFAS substances. RMIT Professor Nikki Ashiogi says that brings it closer to use in the industry.
20: We have a scale of that process and we have been expanded capturing different contaminants alongside of microplastic at the same time because industry wants solution for each pollution.
19: Also making news, OpenAI says it's investigating how one of its advanced artificial intelligence models escaped a testing environment and carried out a cyber attack. And teachers across Victoria are on strike today. They voted down a 28% pay rise, holding out for 35%. Australia's women's water polo team has progressed to the World Cup semi-finals at Sydney Olympic Park. It was a special night for Captain Bronte Halliday.